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2: 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There's prizes to be won. All are welcome. It's going to be a good time for this weekend with the NL Blooms Flower Show. If you'd like to see more about this, check our Community Matters page anytime. 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

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Hi, it's Rick here. Got a Summer on the Coast hit from 85 with Honeymoon Suite right after Macy Gray on the Coast.

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1: 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I can brighten up any comedy or make the crowd sweat a drama. 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
8: Mostly cloudy sky, could be some drizzle through the night. Temperature down to around 16. Cloud, limited sunshine into the day on Thursday. And in the afternoon, better chance for sun, high 27. Mostly cloudy, 18 Thursday night. Then some showers setting up through the day on Friday with a high of 24. Drying out, though, for the weekend. This is Precision Weather meteorologist Phil Spivak for Coast 101.1.

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11: Mostly cloudy sky, could be some drizzle through the night. Temperature down to around 16. Cloud, limited sunshine into the day on Thursday. And in the afternoon, better chance for sun, high 27. Mostly cloudy, 18 Thursday night. Then some showers setting up through the day on Friday with a high of 24. Drying out, though, for the weekend. This is Precision Weather meteorologist Phil Spivak for Coast 101.1.

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4: Mostly cloudy sky, could be some drizzle through the night. Temperature down to around 16. Cloud, limited sunshine into the day on Thursday, and in the afternoon, better chance for sun, high 27. Mostly cloudy, 18 Thursday night, then some showers setting up through the day on Friday with a high of 24. Drying out, though, for the weekend. This is Precision Weather meteorologist Phil Spivak for Coast 1011.

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0: 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Yeah. Carolyn. 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And the greatest hits of all time.
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7: Mostly cloudy sky, could be some drizzle through the night. Temperature down to around 16. Cloud, limited sunshine into the day on Thursday. And in the afternoon, better chance for sun, high 27. Mostly cloudy, 18 Thursday night. Then some showers setting up through the day on Friday with a high of 24. Drying out, though, for the weekend. This is Precision Weather meteorologist Phil Spivak for Coast 101.1.

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1: Mostly cloudy sky. Could be some drizzle through the night. Temperature down to around 16. Cloud, limited sunshine into the day on Thursday. In the afternoon, better chance for sun. High 27. Mostly cloudy 18 Thursday night. Then some showers setting up through the day on Friday with a high of 24. Drying out, though, for the weekend. This is Precision Weather Meteorologist Phil Spivak for Coast 101.1.

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5: 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Today with some cloud and sun and the high up to 27 degrees. We get some cloud for tonight, low 18. Showers expected on Friday with a high 24.

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5: 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Cloud and sun for today with a high up to 27 degrees. It's cloudy for tonight, low 18. Showers on Friday and a high 24 degrees.

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9: 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It's cloud and sun for today with a high up to 27. Cloudy tonight, low 18. Showers and a high 24 on Friday.

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4: For PuroClean, the paramedics of property damage, water, fire, mold, and more, PuroClean has you covered. Today has some cloud and sun at a high of 27 degrees. Cloudy tonight, low 18. Showers on Friday with a high 24.

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9: 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Today we have some cloud and sun in the forecast with a high up to 27. It'll be cloudy, low 18 tonight, and showers coming in for Friday with a high 24.

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5: 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It's cloud and sun expected today, high 27 degrees. Cloudy, low 18 tonight. Showers and a high 24 for Friday.

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6: 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We've got some cloud and sun for today. Highs getting up to 27 degrees. Cloudy tonight, low 18. And some showers for Friday with a high 24.

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4: 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Today with some cloud and sun and a high of 27. It'll be cloudy tonight, low 18. Friday with showers and a high 24.

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0: 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Oh, I gotta have faith. Because I gotta have faith. I gotta have faith.
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1: For the second straight day, I'm coming to work with no jacket.
2: Uh-huh.
1: If I wear a jacket, no one can see my tattoo.
2: Okay. No. You know, you could roll up a sleeve or whatever.
1: Yeah, I could, but yeah. No. This is the life that I've chosen now.
2: Right.
1: I have to that of a tattooed individual.
2: Gangster life's for you.
1: I have to be more cool about things.
2: Right. It's going to take more than one tattoo for that.
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6: 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Today has some cloud and plenty of sunshine later with a high up to 27 degrees. It's cloudy tonight, low 18. Showers Friday with a high 24.

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3: 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Today has some cloud and sun at a high of 27. It's cloudy tonight, low 18, and some showers on Friday, high 24.

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3: 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Today with cloud and sun and a high of 27. It'll be cloudy tonight, low 18, and showers expected Friday with a high 24.

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8: 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Cloud and sun today with a high 27 degrees. It's cloudy tonight, low 18, and showers for Friday with a high 24.

0: Good morning. I'm Jeff Lewis with Coast Local Headlines for Irving. For a limited time, Hometown Rewards members can get 30 bonus miles every time they swipe their Air Miles card with a fill of $35 or more only at Irving. Well, if your phone has been spotty around town the last few days, this could be why. The RNC have arrested a 30-year-old man in connection with fires at two radio communications towers in St. John's. He's facing two counts of arson and two counts of mischief causing property damage. And he's in custody for a court appearance today. Police have responded to six suspicious fires at tower sites across the metro region since the weekend. They started in Shea Heights on Saturday. The most recent was Tuesday in Pibby Park. The RNC says the investigation onto the other four fires is still ongoing, and anyone with information is asked to call police or Crime Stoppers. And a third person has been arrested in connection with a violent home invasion in Harbor Grace. RCMP have also charged a 39-year-old with attempted murder after a pickup truck struck a person outside a second location. Police believe that that incident was a retaliation for the break and enter. Two fishermen have died off the Bay Verde Peninsula. Three men were fishing near the community of Harbor Round Tuesday afternoon when their boat overturned. Two didn't make it. A third was picked up by a passing vessel. The area MHA Lynn Paddock says one of the men who died and the men who survived were brothers. Premier Tony Wakeham says his thoughts are with the families and with the survivor. Paddock says for the next few days, the focus is on the families and on Harbor Round. And Newfoundland and Labrador has signed on to a national agreement allowing people to buy alcohol directly from other provinces. Nine provinces are now part of the deal, which is aimed at breaking down trade barriers between them. 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PuroClean has you covered with your Coast Precision Weather meteorologist, Russ Murley.
1: Good morning. Considerable cloudiness and warm today with a high of 27. Southwest winds at 15 to 30. It'll be cloudy tonight with a low of 18. Cloudy, late day showers, 25 degrees tomorrow. Periods of rain, 15 tomorrow night. Early morning showers, then cloudy, 22 on Saturday. I'm Precision Weather Meteorologist Russ Murley for Coast 101.1.
0: Thank you so much, Russ. In St. John's, it's 22. In Clarenville, it's 19.
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0: Nissan, Corner Brook Nissan, or Grand Falls Windsor Nissan. A very human kind of morning, but paint crews may be out. But beyond that, not much else really slowing you down. Volume, not yet an issue. Crews have not arrived yet on construction sites, but still going to be slow moving approaching the Portugal Cove Road, Major's Path, Airport Heights Drive intersection with all the work being done there. Still lane closures on Freshwater Road just before Empire. That's beside the Farmer's Market. Culvert repairs going to be continuing today and tomorrow on Blackhead Road. Caused some slowdowns yesterday morning. All signs indicate it'll do the same today. Crews will be on the Topsail Road, Team Gushue Highway intersection. Robert E. Hallett remains closed, and watch for crews on the TCH later this morning near the Fox Trap overpass. We have one ferry sailing from Belle Island, and keep your eyes open and let us know what you're seeing. Your traffic tips are always welcome on the Coastline, 754-1011.
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0: Coast 101.1 606, as Carol likes to put it, Friday Eve. It's Bill and Jeff in for the vacation in Carol and Moore.
1: Yeah, it's nice and warm right now. It's overcast 19 in Clarenville, overcast 22 here in St. John's.
0: Yeah, you can almost smell the rain in the forecast. But yeah. Russ says it's just going to be increasing cloud today.
1: Perfect.
0: And yeah, we're going to keep an eye on that forecast as we head into the weekend for sure.
1: Yeah.
0: I have a daughter for sale.
1: What?
0: Yeah. I'm going to sell my kids.
1: Here?
0: Yeah, I'm going to have to. Because
1: what's the story behind this?
0: Well, there's a reason why. You know, we get up early in the morning.
1: Mm-hmm.
0: Okay? Very early in the morning. Many people, when they find out we get up at 3:30, 4 in the morning, go, oh, my gosh, I can't live like that. I was up at a quarter after 2 because my daughter, who is a bit of a night owl, had these Beats headphones on, decided to get up. And that's fine. I mean, get up in the middle of the night. You're hungry? Go make a snack. Do it. But she had the headphones on. So she didn't hear all the cupboards slamming, pans clanking, clanging.
1: Wow.
0: It was just I thought somebody broke into the house.
1: Oh, my.
0: Started making a meal. Because don't laugh, because that actually happens. People break into homes and
1: make a meal?
0: Something to eat. Yeah.
1: What?
0: Oh, it happens.
1: Wow.
0: Trust me. Google it. You'll see. So, yeah, she clambered around, and I walked out, you know, and looked at her, and she just sat there munching her food, and she did this. What?
1: Okay. You're like, all right.
0: That's it.
1: Okay.
0: Yeah. Yeah, went right down to the computer, went to Facebook Marketplace right away.
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0: Coast 101.1, summer 1996, John Mellencamp. And Jeff, there are a million reasons why I personally love John Mellencamp.
1: What's number one?
0: Well, I have no idea, but there are many reasons. And here's another one for you. He was doing a show in Cincinnati recently, and John has, in the past, made it perfectly clear he doesn't care what anybody thinks.
1: Okay.
0: Leading up for this tour, he was doing workouts while smoking a cigarette. He doesn't care. He doesn't
1: okay.
0: care.
1: All right.
0: You either love him or you don't. Doesn't matter. I guess when he was in Cincinnati, he was launching into his song Jack and Diane.
1: Yep.
0: Everyone knows it. Mm-hmm. And, of course, people were singing along, but they made a mistake. And instead of going into the second verse, they went into the chorus. And John, well, he called him out on it.
2: Guys, there's two verses, then the chorus. Oh, you guys just say f*** off to the second verse. And just went straight to the chorus.
0: He went on to say he spent all afternoon when he was 24 years of age writing that second verse, so he's going to sing it right now.
1: Yeah, good on him. Good on him.
0: It's awesome. 620, not on the coast.
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0: 621, good morning. It's Bill and Jeff in for Carolyn.
1: It's 19 and overcast in Clarenville, 22 overcast in St. John's right now.
0: Here's Maroon 5 and Dislove. Mornings on the Coast.

0: Coast 101.1 628. Look at you, early riser on the go. I'm Bill, and filling in for Carolyn, it's Jeff.
1: Yeah, it's 19 in Clarenville and overcast right now. 22 overcast in St. John's.
0: All right, so tomorrow night, weekend two of the Churchill Park Music Festival gets underway.
1: Yeah.
0: Many people who are just chomping at the bit to see Keith Urban on stage.
1: Yeah.
0: And to watch him sing.
1: Yeah.
0: Mm-hmm.
1: Can't wait.
0: Well, the weather is has people concerned, but so far, Russ is saying increasing cloud and temperatures around 15 degrees. So it's actually going to be warmer tomorrow night than it has been last weekend.
1: Oh, perfect.
0: So, and I've learned through experience when Alanis Morissette was here that a little bit of rain is not going to damper the spirits of anybody
1: at
0: the Churchill Park Music Festival. If you're wondering, I think the only reason they would ever cancel an outdoor show of weather, lightning.
1: Yeah. Thunderstorms.
0: Tornadoes.
1: Yep.
0: Tornadoes never a good thing. Yeah, but it would have to be very, very extreme. But we'll keep an eye on everything for sure. But keep your plans going, and it's going to be a good time. Great lineup. ChurchillParkMusicFestival.com. Be sure to check out that website to either A, get a ticket last minute. You might be able to do that. There was less than 200 the last I heard.
1: Wow.
0: And you know, second, of course, B, find out what you can bring and what you cannot bring to the show. 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Going to be a good drive for those getting up early this morning. No volume, no construction, slowing things down. Still have some road closures in effect, like Robert E. Hallett, and that's closed from Ruby Line to Brookfield Road. And despite crews not being there, it is slow moving, approaching the Portugal Cove Road, Majors Path, and Airport Heights Drive intersection. Don't forget, culvert repairs will be completed on Blackhead Road today and tomorrow. Yesterday, that caused a backlog of traffic, and all signs indicate it will do it again. We have one ferry sailing from Belle Island, and if you have a traffic tip, call the Coastline, 754-1011.
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0: Coast 101.1. Good morning. It's Bill and Jeff in for Carolyn.
1: 19 and overcast in Clarenville. 22 and overcast in St. John's right now.
0: Man, people are not letting it go. World Cup is over.
1: Yeah.
0: But folks around the world are still very emotional over what went down. And folks are not happy with Argentina. They didn't even win the World Cup. They lost in the final.
1: Yeah.
0: But the world is sick and tired of seeing them in the final and succeeding because a petition has now been released wanting to ban Argentina from the World Cup.
1: Okay, how many people have signed on to this?
0: You're going to love this because according to Euronews, the petition has now gathered over 23 million signatures.
1: Wow.
0: 23 million signatures.
1: Wow.
0: Closing in on the all-time record of 24 million signatures held since 1997 by the petition called Jubilee 2000, which was calling for the cancellation of debts owed by the poorest countries by the end of the year 2000. But that's pretty important. I'd sign that.
1: So this is almost one of the biggest petitions ever?
0: Yeah. To ban Argentina from the World Cup. With everything
1: what
0: that's going on in
1: do?
0: The world.
1: What did they do?
0: Fans are sick and tired of seeing them winning all the time.
1: Okay.
0: You know, there's a lot of countries that are passionate about their soccer and they really dislike Argentina. Now, meanwhile, the Argentines have a little campaign of their own underway. They're not happy that they lost the World Cup.
1: Yeah.
0: And the fans have started a survey to replay the World Cup final.
1: Oh, my God.
0: They want to bring Spain back to the U.S. or probably anywhere. They don't care where it's played.
1: Yeah.
0: But they want a rematch because they feel that Argentina was unfairly treated. What?
1: Yeah, I don't know about that.
0: Yeah. Well, listen, I'll tell you this. I don't think it's going to happen because their petition campaign has only gathered 61,500 signatures so far.
1: Nothing.
0: Yeah.
1: Argentina will be done by then.
0: Come on, people. Come on.
1: Get over it.
0: I want to say it's just a game, but no, this is a big game.
1: Not to everyone.
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0: 6:42, good morning. I'm Bill, and that's Jeff.
1: It's 19 overcast in Clarenville, 22 overcast in St. John's.
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1: 19 and overcast in Clarenville right now. 22 and overcast in St. John's.
0: Well, it's hard to believe. 1 week from this Sunday, yeah, we will be gathering at Sergeant Ned Nugent Field in CBS for the annual Special Olympics softball game every year. Now, I think this is probably the fifth or sixth year we've been doing this.
1: Wow.
0: We haven't won a single game.
1: But that's not the point. Yeah, the point is we go.
0: Yeah, well, no, we want to win. Don't get us wrong. It's our goal to beat the Special Olympics. But they're so good. They keep getting better and better, and they've been practicing hard, and this is their Super Bowl. Now, let me tell you something. Ask anybody who has been there before, and it's just such an emotional, awe-inspiring day. Mm-hmm. It really, really is. Yeah. We have no problem getting people jumping on board to play again this year because it's just the experience in itself. They want to be there. Yeah. They don't want to miss a moment. A simple pop fly being caught in the outfield is no big deal to everyone else. But I'm telling you, when it happens at this game, the bench is clear. And there is cheering. Wow. I mean, these young athletes, they've been practicing hitting, fielding, pitching, running, all the basics. Mm-hmm. And the only goal they have is to beat us, the Coast 101.1 Subpar Stars.
1: It's on.
0: Yes. So it's happening August 2nd at Sergeant Ned Nugent Field in CBS from 1 until 4. And we have a good team together this year. We have some Coast staff members. Dana Parsons is going to be dropping by, of course, as per usual. And we're also going to have some friends from town council. Players from the Newfoundland Regiment are going to be dropping by.
1: Oh, wow.
0: And some other special guests. Cosplayers, because they're always fun to have. Because we always think that if we have Thor or Captain America on our team, we can't lose.
1: Exactly.
0: Hasn't worked so far, though.
1: Okay. Mm-hmm. Well.
0: And some other special surprises as well. You want to come on now. There's going to be a charity barbecue. It's going to be a whole lot of fun. Jenna will be there in the Coast Summer Cruiser.
1: Oh, perfect. So it's going to
0: be, there's going to be a lot going on, and we certainly hope we'll see you there. Again, Sergeant Ned Nugent Field, CBS, on Sunday afternoon, August 2nd, 1 until 4. Come on out and join your friends from Coast 101.1.
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0: Good morning, I'm Jeff Lewis with Coast Local Headlines for Smoke and Oak Restaurant and Bar. Ribs, chicken, brisket, and more with Southern Smoky style. Smoke and Oak, where there's smoke, there's flavor. Now open in the Ramada Hotel in Kenmount Road. Well, if your phone has been spotty around town these last few days, this could be why. The RNC have arrested a 30-year-old man in connection with fires at two radio and communications towers in St. John's. He's facing two counts of arson and two counts of mischief, causing property damage, and he's in custody for a court appearance today. Police responded to six suspicious fires at tower sites across the metro region since the weekend. They started in Shea Heights on Saturday. The most recent was Tuesday in Pippi Park. RNC says the investigation into the other four fires is still ongoing, and anyone with information is asked to call police or Crime Stoppers. A third person has been arrested in connection with a violent home invasion in Harbor Grace. RCMP have also charged a 39-year-old with attempted murder after a pickup truck struck a person outside the second location. Police believe that was retaliation for the break and enter. Two fishermen have died off the Bay Vert Peninsula. Three men were fishing near the community of Harbor Round on Tuesday afternoon when their boat overturned. Two didn't make it. A third was picked up by a passing vessel. Area MHA Lynn Paddock says one of the men who died and the man who survived were brothers. Premier Tony Wakeham says his thoughts are with the families and with the survivor. Paddock says for the next few days, the focus is on the families and on Harbor Round. And Newfoundland and Labrador has signed onto a national agreement allowing people to buy alcohol directly from other provinces. Nine provinces are now part of the deal, which is aimed at breaking down trade barriers between them. What's not clear yet is when it starts or what you'll actually be able to order. Those details are up to the province and the NLC. 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Island Furniture, style with purpose. Well, tomorrow night and Saturday, Keith, we got Church Park Music Festival, Keith Urban and Matchbox 20. Coast Precision meteorologist Russ Murley is on the phone. Russ, how is it looking for the concert?
1: Well, it's going to be cloudy and warm today, 27 degrees. We'll take that despite the cloud cover. Southwesterlies at 15 to 30. Cloudy tonight down to 18. Late day showers tomorrow at 25. Periods of rain for Friday night down to 15. Early showers and cloudy Saturday, 22. Sunday brings sun in the morning. Cloud may return during the afternoon. I'm Precision Weather Meteorologist Russ Murley for Coast 1011.
0: All right, in Clarenville, it's 19 and overcast, 22 and overcast in St. John's.
2: 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Available now at O'Neill Nissan, Corderbrook Nissan, and Grand Falls, Windsor Nissan. Still looking pretty good. We do have some slowdowns around the intersection of Portugal Cove Road, Majors Path, and Airport Heights Drive. There's a lot of work being done there, but everywhere else starting to show signs of volume, but nothing too slow as of yet.

0: A lot of construction, TCH near the Fox Trap overpass. Robert E. Hallett will be closed from Ruby Line to Brookfield Road. Crews will be there at the Topsail Road, Team Gucci Highway. Lane closures on Freshwater there before Empire. That's beside the Farmer's Market, and culvert repairs continuing on Blackhead Road. So expect some slowdowns there this morning near the Cape Spear parking lot for today and tomorrow. Belle Island Ferry Service on a one-boat schedule. And if you have a traffic tip this morning, give us a call on the Coastline. 754-1011.
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0: Coast 101.1. Yes, it's getting closer. The weekend, 7:07 with Bill and Jeff.
1: 19 overcast in Clarenville, 22 overcast in St. John's.
0: Hoping to see a little bit of that sunshine this morning.
1: Yeah,
0: not since a woman sued McDonald's over serving hot coffee have I been more furious over a lawsuit.
1: Oh, what's going on
0: this
1: now?
0: This is ridiculous. Okay. A Florida man is suing OpenAI over ChatGPT-generated medical advice, alleging that its flagship chatbot failed to recognize early signs of a medical crisis and nearly caused his death. Go see a doctor. Call 911. If you have a medical emergency, don't open up your laptop and say, you know, what am I feeling here?
1: Plus, I think that it kind of like starts with saying like, hey, look, I'm not a doctor here, and if you know, you should go see a real doctor, but this is, you know, here's what Google search found.
0: Scott Winters, he's a 55-year-old pastor and real estate professional. Ooh. And he says in the lawsuit, he used the chatbot to find out what was wrong with him. He turns out, he says, I had serious symptoms of pulmonary embolism for 6 weeks that ChatGPT had wrongly attributed to something else. And because of this,
1: oh my,
0: he almost died. He lost his job, his career, his ministry, his home, everything.
1: Wait, now what?
0: He lost everything.
1: How? He lost his career?
0: Yeah.
1: Because he
0: was not well, and he thought it was one thing. The little voice in the computer told him it was this. When a medical professional who went to medical school and actually has an office and is trained in moments like these can actually look at you and say, you know what? I think this is the problem.
1: Don't use ChatGPT. Go see a doctor.
0: I mean,
1: it's a sad story. It's too bad the guy lost everything, but I don't think you'd get anywhere with a lawsuit like that. Would you?
0: You know what? I don't feel sorry for him. Oh. I don't feel sorry for him.
1: Man of God, Bill. This is a man of God.
0: Yeah, well.
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1: Yeah, it's 19 in Clarenville, 22 in St. John's today.
0: Hoping to see a little bit of sunshine. It's trying to beat its way from behind those clouds there. Here's Tears for Fears. Shout. Mornings on the Coast.

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0: Coast 1011. Ah, I love that. Steal My Sunshine. That is Len, summer 1999, 719 with Bill and Jeff. And just got a call on the coastline from Andy. He says there's an accident at the intersection of Commonwealth and Topsail. Looks like it's in a turning lane, so things will be a little slow there until they clear that up.
1: It's 18 overcast in Clarenville, 22 overcast in St. John's. Going to warm up a little bit. Hopefully these clouds get out of the way, Bill.
0: And Thursday, that means Jenna will be out in the Coast Summer Cruiser, beginning what's going to be a very busy weekend, including tomorrow and Saturday. She'll be at the Churchill Park Music Festival, so look for her and grab some swag and fill out a ballot for a chance to win a $300 gas card. Didn't get a winner this past Monday.
1: Yeah, don't forget. So how does this work now on Monday morning? How are you going to do it?
0: We're going to do that at 7:30. We'll call it a name. You can call us back. Now, here's where she's going to be. From 12 until 1 today, she's going to be doing a fill-up stop at Torbay Road Petro-Canada North Atlantic Orange Store. And from 1 until 3, she'll be at Leon's. And from 3 until 5 today, she'll be at Eastcom. So if you're in those areas and you want to get an early start on claiming that gas card, drop by, say hello, and fill out those ballots, remembering that you can also do it online as well. On our website, coast1011.com.
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1: 18 overcast in Clarenville, 23 and overcast in St. John's right now.
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0: 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Hi there. It's Bill and Jeff in for Carolyn.
1: 18 overcast in Clarenville, 23 overcast in St. John's right now.
0: So yesterday I was on Facebook and many people were all concerned. You got to calm yourselves down sometimes, okay? You can't predict the weather days in advance because this is, remember the province you live in. So if you're freaking out about the suspicion of thunder and lightning happening on Friday night during the Churchill Park Music Festival, don't start freaking out wondering if you can get your refunds because the weather has changed.
1: Yeah.
0: As Russ has already said, looks like tomorrow we do have some increasing cloud. There may be a chance of showers on Friday, but it's also going to be increasing cloud a little bit and pretty good on Saturday for both nights at the Churchill Park Music Festival.
1: Okay. Yeah. It's looking like it's not a whole lot even tomorrow night. It's just going to be for like a little bit. It's like calling for like 3 millimeters of rain, I think.
0: It won't be too much.
1: Grab a poncho. Go up to Canadian Tire, grab yourself a poncho.
0: Sure. Like my wife said, wait a minute, chance of rain. You mean Keith Urban could be on stage wet?
1: Oh, my God.
0: And I'm like, calm down, please. You're not into that muscular, tattoo, talented stuff. Look who you're married to.
1: Oh.
0: Come on. But it's looking good. ChurchillParkMusicFestival.com if you want any further information on what's going on, what you can bring, what you can't bring. And even if you want to score some last-minute tickets, that's the place you go to. 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Got a call from Andy earlier to talk about an accident at the intersection of Commonwealth and Topsail. It was in the turning lane. It still may be there. So if things are slow in that area, that's definitely perhaps the reason. Other slowdowns are starting to show signs of doing just that if you are heading towards the Portugal Cove Road, Majors Path, and Airport Heights Drive intersection, no matter what direction you're coming from. Yeah, it's going to be a little slower than usual there as work continues in that new roundabout. It is slow moving on Columbus just before Empire Avenue this morning. And past that, past Freshwater, where it becomes Prince Philip Drive, also some work being done there, and that's causing some slowdowns this morning. So far, looking pretty good everywhere else. Nothing out of the ordinary. Just remember, Blackhead Road is going to start building very, very soon as culvert repairs are being completed near the Cape Spear parking lot. That work will continue today and tonight. We have one ferry sailing from Belle Island, and if you have a traffic tip, call the coastline, 754-1011.
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0: Coast 1011, some Huey Lewis and the News at 7:39 with Bill and Jeff in for Carolyn.
1: 18 overcast in Clarenville, 23 overcast in St. John's right now.
0: You're a movie guy.
1: Yeah.
0: You must have a movie collection.
1: I do. Like,
0: yeah. Do you really have like a...
1: I have like DVDs.
0: Yeah. My wife is starting to collect DVDs again.
1: Yeah.
0: Because we have this dream that someday we're going to watch movies outside on the patio.
1: Yeah.
0: When it's really nice out. Yeah. So we want to have, DVDs. Anybody.
1: Of course.
0: It pains me to think of how many we've donated over the years to,
1: Donated?
0: Yeah, we just dropped off to use places and stuff because, yeah.
1: Hang on to them.
0: Yeah. I used to have a good collection. Even VHSs. Now, VHSs are very rare.
1: Yes.
0: I mean, I still have some.
1: But do you have a VHS player?
0: Well, yes and no. Yes, I have the player. No, I don't have the cords to make it work.
1: I got you. Yeah.
0: It's not easy.
1: Yeah.
0: But, I know some people have a big movie collection at their cabins, for example.
1: Yes.
0: You know, it's a great time. You want to watch a movie. You have a collection. There you go. Now, the VHS are still out there. If you have any in your home, you could be holding on to some serious coin.
1: What?
0: Right there. We found this article about old VHS tapes that were sold on eBay. Now, factory sealed. If they're used, they're not going to be near as... pricey.
1: I've got a couple in my collection, so hit me with it.
0: Oh, do you really?
1: Oh, yes.
0: Oh, my
1: gosh. Calculator out here.
0: We got the top five here. Now, if you have any from the 80s, they're all from the 80s, pretty much, VHS.
1: Okay.
0: They're still sealed. They're worth probably something. But at number five, it's the animated Disney classic Little Mermaid.
1: Still sealed. Okay.
0: Still sealed. Recently sold on eBay for $3,640. Yeah.
1: Wow.
0: Yeah. Wow. I thought maybe there were going to be nothing but the classics in the top five, but then you got The Goonies, which is a classic, let's be honest. Goonies. Yeah,
1: hey, over, you guys.
0: Yeah, that's the one. Over $4,000 on eBay.
1: God.
0: Again, sealed. It has to be sealed, and it's original plastic. I figured Star Wars would be near the top.
1: I have a Star Wars that I think is shrink-wrapped. It's my brother's.
0: Oh, is it?
1: But is there anything on this list?
0: Yes.
1: Okay.
0: Now, remember, Star Wars was released in 77, and then it was re-released on VHS later on. Mm-hmm. So if you do have it, the original Star Wars.
1: Come on.
0: you're looking for the money. More money, more money. It's all you want.
1: Let's get it.
0: Well, we will tell you this much, that at number three, Star Wars Empire Strikes Back, if you have that, $4,266. Don't tell me you have that.
1: I don't know. I'm going to check the collection when I go home. I guarantee you, though. It's my brother's. He lives in BC, so he's not listening.
0: Original Star Wars, $2,500.
1: Okay. It's still
0: not too
1: good
0: bad.
1: Money.
0: Yeah. Number two is Back to the Future.
1: Yep.
0: $4,669 sold on eBay.
1: Wow.
0: But you'll be shocked, and I still really don't understand why this is the number one movie being sold.
1: Ferris Bueller's Day Off, Jurassic Park.
0: Well, Return of the Jedi.
1: Okay.
0: If you have that, this is the number two movie.
1: Yep.
0: Harrison Ford, of course, lead the way, and I'll explain why in a second.
1: Okay.
0: $5,301.
1: Wow.
0: And then the number one movie.
1: Star Trek.
0: No, Blade Runner, again, starring Harrison Ford.
1: Yeah.
0: A VHS copy of this 80s film in near perfect condition sold on eBay for $12,979. Is it rare? I know maybe it's because it wasn't as popular as all these other movies and probably didn't move as many units.
1: Who's buying those?
0: Collectors. Collectors want them. They want to display them,
1: Yes. Wow.
0: Put a sealed copy of Blade Runner and a VHS next to that Cheeto that looks like Chewbacca. It's what the collectors are looking for.
1: Yeah, wow, I love it. All right, go home, check your movie collection.
0: Yeah, see if it's factory sealed. There's money waiting for you. Mm.
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1: 18 overcast and clear in Bill. 23 overcast in St. John's. Right now it's going up to 26 degrees today.
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0: Circle this date in your calendar. We hope you can join us on Sunday, August 2nd. Sergeant Ned Nugent Field from 1 until 4. Once again, Coast 101.1 are gathering up staff members, friends, families and such. The Coast 101.1 Subpar Stars is our name.
1: Subpar Stars.
0: That's right. Okay. Carolyn coined that one. Yep. And once again, we are going to face off against the Special Olympics softball team. And this thing has grown so much. It started as just a regular game because the kids, the young athletes who were training to play, were just never had a game to play. Mm-hmm. They were just practicing on the field, and they all just wanted to play somebody, anybody. Mm-hmm. And we decided to step up to the plate.
1: Nice.
0: And do that. And it has grown to the point where we have athletes signing up for softball just so they can play in this game.
1: Wow.
0: Because they get to meet a lot of people. I mean, you get to see some of us from Coast 101.1 in this year. Tina Thistle, and give a big shout out to her. Remember her from Big Brother Canada.
1: Uh-huh.
0: Yeah, she and her Tomcat teammates are going to be joining us. Looking forward to that. Newfoundland Regiment have agreed to jump on this year as well.
1: Cool.
0: And cosplayers and so much more. It is a chance to give these players a big league experience. You know, they're going to have their name announced on the PA, and they step up to the plate, and they're just their family are cheering them on. It's such a heartwarming moment. We'll have a charity barbecue on the go. You'll be hearing a lot about this as we get closer, but we hope you can find some time to join us as well. Again, Sunday, August 2nd, Sergeant Ned Nugent Field and CBS from 1 until 4.
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1: 18 overcast, Clarenville. 23 in overcast, St. John's going to the 26 today. We'll see some of these clouds clear away.
0: Yes, we're looking forward to the weekend, of course. Weekend number two for the Churchill Park Music Festival. Keaton Urban, Matchbox 20, and a host of others coming to town. Here's Sky and Love Song, Mornings on the Coast.

0: Good morning. I'm Jeff Lewis with your Coast Local Headlines for Horizon Air. 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Horizon Air, helping you breathe easy. Well, have you had any issues with your cell phone spotty service maybe around town over the last couple days? Maybe this could be why. The RNC has arrested a 30-year-old man in connection with fires at two radio and communications towers in St. John's. He's facing two counts of arson and two counts of mischief causing property damage, and he's in custody for a court appearance today. Police have responded to six suspicious fires at tower sites across the metro region since the weekend. They started in Shea Heights on Saturday. The most recent was Tuesday day in Pippi Park. RNC says the investigation into the other four fires is still ongoing. Anyone with information is asked to call police or Crime Stoppers. A third person has been arrested in connection with a violent home invasion in Harbor Grace. RCMP have also charged a 39-year-old with attempted murder after a pickup truck struck a person outside the second location. Police believe that incident was a retaliation for the break and enter. Two fishermen have died off the Bay Verde Peninsula. Three men were fishing near the community of Harbor Round Tuesday afternoon when their boat overturned. Two didn't make it. A third was picked up by a vessel that was passing by. Area MHA Lynn Paddock says one of the men who died and one of the men who survived, or the man who survived, were brothers. Premier Tony Wakeham says his thoughts are with the families and with the survivor. Paddock says for the next few days, the focus is on the families and on Harbor Round. And Newfoundland and Labrador has signed onto a national agreement allowing people to buy alcohol directly from other provinces. Nine provinces are now part of the deal, which is aimed at breaking down trade barriers between them. What's not clear yet is when it starts here or what you'll actually be able to order. Those details are up to the province and the NLC. 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
1: Good morning. Considerable cloudiness and warm today with a high of 27, southwest winds at 15 to 30. It'll be cloudy tonight with a low of 18. Cloudy, late day showers, 25 degrees tomorrow. Periods of rain, 15 tomorrow night. Early morning showers, then cloudy, 22 on Saturday.

0: I'm Precision Weather Meteorologist Russ Smirley for Coast 101.1.
1: Well, thank you, Russ. In Clarenville right now, it's overcast at 18. In St. John's, it's overcast in 23.
2: 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Available now at O'Neill Nissan, Cornerbrook Nissan, or Grand Falls, Windsor Nissan. Traffic looking pretty good this morning, despite all the construction that's on the go. It looks like it's moving pretty well this morning. A little bit of a slowdown on Columbus Drive, and that's coming away from the Avalon Mall towards Empire Avenue. And back and forth there as they switch lanes, doing some work there. Slowdown as you approach the intersection of Portugal Cove Road, Major's Path, and Airport Heights Drive. Crews are there at the Topsail Road, Team Guzhou Highway intersection. TCH near the Fox Trap overpass. Work continues there. Expect some lane closures coming and going. Robert E. Hallett still closed from Ruby Line to Brookfield Road. So far, traffic looking pretty good on Ruby Line trying to get onto Southlands this morning. Blackhead Road will start building very soon, if not already, near the Cape Spear parking lot as culvert repair is underway. That work should be wrapped up by tomorrow. We have one ferry sailing from Belle Isle. Make that two boats now on the schedule. And if you have a traffic tip, call the Coastline, 754-1011.
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0: Coast 1011 Friday Eve. That's Tina Turner. What's Love Got to Do With It? 808 with Bill and Jeff in for Carolyn.
1: 18 overcast in Clarenville, 23 and overcast in St. John's right now.
0: You know, I'll keep you guys in the summer blockbusters. I haven't seen a single one yet. You've seen just about every single one.
1: I've seen a couple of them,
0: yeah. Yeah. Odyssey, I have to go see that.
1: Ooh, what a movie.
0: See,
1: what
0: every,
1: a
0: time
1: movie.
0: Every time I say that title, you just absolutely gush.
1: You got to see it. You have to see it.
0: What's the other one you saw already?
1: The Michael movie.
0: Michael? No, I haven't
1: told
0: seen
1: you
0: the
1: to
0: biopic
1: go see
0: yet.
1: It. Yep. It's such a good movie.
0: Got to see
1: such
0: that one. Movie. Yes. I wanted to go see Supergirl, but that seemed to have bombed at the box office.
1: Yeah,
0: I'm a big superhero movie fan. Oh. And when I saw Supergirl fail, I'm thinking, oh my gosh, is the age of the superhero movie dying out?
1: No, I mean, there's a new Spider-Man.
0: Oh, I think Spider-Man is going to go crazy.
1: I think there's a new Avengers.
0: Well, there's the thing about the Avengers. Folks are mad, and this movie's not coming out till December.
1: Yeah.
0: All right?
1: Yeah.
0: And already, the new trailer they released yesterday, 1 million views in 30 minutes.
1: Oh, my God.
0: One million views.
1: I mean, they do have quite the following.
0: I mean, yeah, you know what? I'm more DC over Marvel. Okay. I'll admit that. Okay. But I have to admit, I've yet to see a Marvel movie that I didn't enjoy.
1: Yeah.
0: They're all so well done.
1: Mm-hmm.
0: But it hurts me personally to see Supergirl tank.
1: Yeah, that sucks.
0: And Spider-Man, which I'm guaranteed is going to be number one once it's done.
1: Oh, yeah, it's going to be great.
0: It's going to be great. But imagine that, 1 million views just for the trailer.
1: In 30 minutes.
0: In the first 30 minutes of its release worldwide.
1: I believe it.
0: So, yeah, folks are Marvel mad. That's what they are.
1: Marvelous.
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0: Increasing cloud and a high of 27 today. We're just minutes away from the Coast Conundrum. Here are the Smashing Pumpkins on the Coast.

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0: Coast 101.1. Oh, yeah. Kenny Loggins, Danger Zone, summer 1986, and that's from the movie Top Gun. And we were talking earlier about VHS copies.
1: Yeah.
0: If you have the original VHS copy still sealed of any of these movies, popular, seems like from the 80s, because that's when VHS really hit its stride.
1: Yeah.
0: If you have a copy of Top Gun, now that was one of the most popular movies, and I'm thinking maybe you asked for one for Christmas and got it, then someone gave you one for your birthday, so you've been holding on to it. Just recently, it was sold on eBay for $1,379.
1: Oh, my God.
0: It's pretty wild.
1: Is this like a fad? Is this like I've been hanging on to it and now's the time to offload this?
0: I think people forget about it. Like, for example, I have a sealed copy of The Lion King.
1: Yeah.
0: My wife was mad for the movie when we were starting dating. She thought it was just amazing.
1: Great movie.
0: So we bought a copy of VHS and had it at home. And then she bought this collector's kit that had, like, artists' drawings and such. And
1: cool.
0: What's those film strips called?
1: Oh, you, like the actual film strips?
0: Yeah, it's like just had one of those in there. It's probably a duplicate. I doubt it very much. It's original. But it had one of those little
1: film.
0: And in it was a sealed copy of The Lion King. So we had no reason to open it.
1: Yeah.
0: We still have it to this day.
1: Cha-ching.
0: Now
1: Bill's getting a brand new deck this summer.
0: Trying to find a reasonable eBay listing was a chore because somebody was selling an open copy of The Lion King for almost $500,000. So I don't know what you're on there, sir. I don't know what kind of mushrooms you're eating, but move on. But they say about $2,000.
1: Wow, would you sell it, or would it be hard to part with?
0: Well, it doesn't matter what I say because
1: the wife is the boss.
0: Yes, exactly. If I held it up and said, I'm going to sell this, she's just going to look. And gentlemen, we all know the look. Yes. So I don't know. Maybe. I mean, we have...
1: Bring it up.
0: We have it.
1: Bring it up at dinner.
0: I think we have it on Blu-ray or DVD. I don't know. Something now. But we have the Disney Channel, so we can probably just watch anytime we want.
1: Exactly.
0: It's crazy.
1: Offload the merch.
0: Yeah. So check out some of the other listings of VHS sealed copies that have been sold on eBay on our Coast Facebook page. It's time for the Coast Conundrum, and we have a gift card from Brody Malloy's and the Celtic Hearth. Let's find out what today's category is.
1: Okay, so the very first car was sold on this day in 1903. So category today, famous cars.
0: All right, famous cars. If you want to play, call the Coastline, 754-1011.
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0: All right, it's 8:25 with Bill and Jeff. Let's say good morning to Keith. Hey, Keith, how you doing?
9: Hey, Keith.
10: Not too bad at all.
0: All right, Keith, famous cars is our category. Jeff is about to ask you a question, and when he's finished, we'll give you 5 seconds to set us up with an answer, and we'll set you up with a gift card from Brownie Malloy's and the Celtic Earth.
10: Okay.
0: Are you ready?
10: Sounds good.
0: All right, here we go.
1: All right, Keith, so in 1984, the Ghostbusters converted a 1959 Cadillac. And what name did they give it?
10: I have no idea.
0: No problem, man.
1: That's a tough one.
0: Gary, do you know the answer?
11: No, I don't have a clue.
0: Oh, my gosh. Okay, well, we'll try John. See if John knows the answer. John, do you know the name, the car that drove the Ghostbusters around?
12: No, I don't buy it.
0: Oh, nobody knows at all.
1: It's a tough one.
0: It's well,
1: it is a tough one.
0: Yeah, you know, we got to, yeah.
1: I mean,
0: I'll tell you this.
1: Yeah.
0: There are people screaming at the radios right now.
1: You know it?
0: Ecto-1.
1: Ecto-1.
0: Ecto-1. Yes. Ecto-1 was the name given to that car driven around by the Ghostbusters. So tomorrow, someone's going into the weekend, perhaps, with a gift card doubled in value. It'll be worth $50 to go to the Brownie Malloy's and the Celtic Hearth.
1: Yes.
0: So tune in.
1: Nice.
0: Your chance
1: there
0: to win it right here on Coast 101.1.
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1: 18 and overcast in Clarenville, 23 and overcast in St. John's right now.
0: Well, folks were panicking on social media yesterday. Churchill Park Music Festival weekend number two kicks off tomorrow night. Keith Urban.
1: Yeah.
0: The Thunder from Down Under.
1: It's going to be amazing.
0: It's going to be hitting the stage. Keith Urban, Russell Dickerson, Dallas Smith, Damian Follett. Great lineup.
1: Yeah.
0: Damian will hit the stage at 5 o'clock. Wow. And then on Saturday, Timber. I love when these guys get back together again.
1: Yeah.
0: 5 o'clock, they'll hit the stage. Then they'll be followed by Serena Ryder, Philip Phillips, and Matchbox 20. And the reason that folks were panicking a little bit on social media yesterday is because they start, they heard that there's going to be thunder tomorrow night, and thunder will cancel the show.
1: I saw it in the forecast, and I got worried.
0: Yeah, we all got worried, but we're here to tell you the forecast, like it does here in Newfoundland and Labrador,
1: surprise,
0: has since evolved and changed. And
1: in our favor.
0: Yeah, Russ says, there's going to be perhaps the odd shower, but the temperature's around 15. So,
1: perfect.
0: I mean,
1: perfect.
0: Yeah. So maybe,
1: pack a poncho.
0: A soaking wet Keith Urban on stage is something that
1: there
0: you would actually pay extra for.
1: My God.
0: And you're getting it for free.
1: Yeah, what a treat.
0: Man, oh man, those folks at the Churchill Park Music Festival know how to throw a party, I'll tell you.
1: My God.
0: And even increasing cloud on Saturday and temperatures again in the mid-teens. So the weather looks very favorable.
1: Yeah.
0: And again, we remind you that if you are looking for last-minute tickets and details about the show, go to their website. Everything is there. ChurchillParkMusicFestival.com. 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Kelsey Drive, Merchant Drive, or Hebron Way. Traffic looking pretty good here in the metro area. Oh, yeah, no problems to report. So far, the earlier accidents that we were telling you about have long since cleared, but we still have a few slowdowns. Speaking of the Churchill Park Music Festival, in around that area, Prince Philip Drive, where it meets Allendale, it's slow as they're setting up shop there. So try to avoid that area if you can. Take the long way around if you have to. Getting out of Paradise looking pretty good this morning. No problems there. Looks good around the Topsail Road, Team Guzhou Highway intersection where crews are working. Slow down as you approach the Portugal Cove Road, Major's Path, and Airport Heights Drive intersection as well. Prepare for delays on Blackhead Road near the Cape Spear parking lot as culvert repairs are underway there. And the TCH near the Foxtrap Overpass. Yeah, work continues there as well. But all in all, it looks like a good drive. Nothing out of the ordinary to tell you about. But if you see different, let us know with a call to the coastline, 754-1011.
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0: Coast 1011, beautiful day, U2 840 with Bill and Jeff in for Carolyn.
1: 18 overcast in Clarenville, 23 and overcast in St. John's right now. It's going up to 26 later on this afternoon.
0: Well, the World Cup has long since ended.
1: Yeah.
0: And congratulations, Spain, once again for beating Argentina. And I'm thinking this petition started before the World Cup final last Sunday in New York because fans around the world are sick of Argentina and their success in the world of soccer slash football.
1: Oh, my God.
0: Okay. A petition has been started to ban Argentina from the World Cup when
1: Can
0: it arrives again in 2030. I doubt it very much. But the petition accuses FIFA and the referees of being biased in favor of Messi and Argentina. It's not fair. And they go on to say, why should the rest of the world play in the competition when the winner is already known? Exclude Argentina from the World Cup and give everyone else a fair chance. This one person is not the only one that feels that way. According to Euronews, the petition has now gathered over 23 million signatures.
1: Oh my God, that can't feel good for Argentina.
0: It's almost setting a record. The record is 24 million signatures for a rather political cause. Calling for the cancellation of debts owed by the poorest countries by the end of the year 2000. That was signed back in 1997.
1: Wow.
0: But soccer is about to overtake it. It's not going to happen, people.
1: No.
0: Argentina is going to be there whether we like it or not.
1: That's a lot of people to be on a petition, though. Now, what is it, 23 million?
0: Yeah.
1: Wow.
0: Now, meanwhile, another petition has been started as a fan campaign refuses to acknowledge the defeat to Spain. They are demanding that a replay of the World Cup final take place. Yes.
1: Come on,
0: do it again because they have problems with the performance of the Slovenian referee Slavko Vicnic.
1: Okay.
0: This person called on FIFA to review the refereeing decisions taken during the match played last Sunday in New York, and they want the game to be replayed.
1: Get over it.
0: As soon as possible.
1: Get over it.
0: This survey only has a little over 61,000 signatures. So
1: okay.
0: I don't.
1: Less than the 23 million to have them never play in the World Cup again.
0: I mean, my gosh. We're not like that in Canada. No. And you're talking to a fan of the Toronto Maple Leafs.
1: Mm.
0: You know, I have suffered.
1: Yes.
0: I have
1: suffered. Have.
0: And if anyone has reasons to start petitions, it should be me.
1: Yeah.
0: We waited long enough. Give the Leafs the cup next year. Gosh darn it.
1: It could happen.
0: I had to use language like that. But
1: that's all right.
0: Come on, 1967.
1: Sorry for the outburst.
0: Yeah. So, good luck to those who are trying to get it done. I don't think it's going to happen. We'll just wait until 2030.
1: Yeah.
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0: It's 8:44 with Bill and Jeff. We're looking at increasing cloud today, says Russ, and a high of about 27. Here's John Cafferty.

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0: Coast 101, summer 1982. We were all fans of the Go-Go's and Vacation. That's a song on my vacation playlist. Yes, I have a vacation playlist. It's 8:50 with Bill and Jeff.
1: 18 in overcast in Clarenville. 23 overcast in St. John's. It's going up to 26 this afternoon.
0: Well, it's Thursday, and you know what that means. Jenna is grabbing the keys of the Coast Summer Cruiser, going to be hitting the roads today and all weekend long. She will be there at the Churchill Park Music Festival tomorrow and on Saturday and all over the place. Now, today, she's going to fill up said cruiser at the Torbay Road Petro-Canada North Atlantic Orange Store from 12 until 1.
1: Okay.
0: So she's going to fill up and hang around a little bit. So if you want to drop by and grab some swag and fill out a ballot for that $300 gas card. Didn't get a winner last Monday, so we're going to double that up and hopefully give it away on this Monday. From 1 until 3, she'll be at Leon's, and 3 until 5 at Eastcom today.
1: Eastcom, okay, very good.
0: So if you want to get an early start on that winning, fill out a ballot. Yep. And remember, you can also enter online as well on our website, coast1011.com. I see a lot of you have already been doing that this morning. And we should give some advice.
1: Okay.
0: If you want to fill out ballots for your friends and family members,
1: of course.
0: Go ahead.
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0: Do it. Mm-hmm. We have no problem with that. If you're on your computer and you want to put your partner in there, maybe your son or your cousin, let them know that we may be calling out their name 7:30 Monday morning, because that's why we have a $300 gas card to give away this next week.
1: What happened?
0: Yeah, because, well, somebody filled out a ballot, didn't tell them, and they got phone calls after the fact saying, hey, we heard your name on the radio, and they had no idea what was going on.
1: Too bad.
0: Make sure that if whatever name you fill out, they know to be listening Monday morning at 7:30 for that $300 gas card from Petro-Canada Orange Store North Atlantic.
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0: All right, 8:54. Good morning. Heading into the workday for most of you. It's Bill and Jeff in for Carolyn.
1: 18 overcast at Clarenville. 23 overcast at St. John's. Going up to 26 this afternoon. Nice and sunny.
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0: Coast 101.1. Hello, Mr. Sun, and that's not Jeff I'm talking about. Jeff is there. He is a ray of sunshine. It's Bill and Jeff in for the vacationing Carol and Moore.
1: Now it's 18 and overcast in Clarenville. 23 in St. John's, going up to 26, and yeah, the sun's starting to poke its head through those clouds.
0: It's a no-repeat workday for Dunn Financial Group. 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
1: 19 in Clarenville right now. It's up to 23 in St. John's, going to 26 throughout the day.
0: Here are the cars, and you might think Coast 101.1.

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Summer 1970.

0: Coast 1011, summer 1970. Mungo Jerry in the Summertime. And this is a true story. That song's been around my entire life.
1: Okay.
0: I've never been a huge fan of it. Never added it to my playlist, never went out, bought the 45 or anything like that. Really? Until recently, when I was on vacation, one Saturday afternoon, I was sitting relaxing on the deck enjoying the summer weather, and Rick played it. And then I realized that is the ultimate summer chill out song.
1: It's great.
0: It's I now hear it in a whole new light.
1: Yeah.
0: Now that I've relaxed, he goes, yeah.
1: Makes you wonder what you're doing at work today.
0: Right.
1: Until like today.
0: Right. It's 9:17 with Bill and Jeff in for Carolyn.
1: Up to 19 right now in Clarenville. Sun's starting to poke its way out through. And here in St. John's, up to 23. It's going to 26 later on today.
0: Mm-mm. And yes, those of you who are wondering about the weather for the weekend, Russ is standing by to give you the details. I know a lot of you have tickets for Keith Urban. And of course, Matchbox 20 on Saturday, and although a little bit of rain will never ever hamper our enthusiasm,
1: it's not for Keith Urban.
0: Yeah, no. For some, as we said earlier, people will pay extra to see Keith Urban wet on stage. So
1: mainly Bill.
0: Yeah, and go figure. Coast Summer Cruiser Jenna is going to be out today as well, and she's going to start her run at 12 noon. Find her at the Torbay Road Petro-Canada North Atlantic Orange Tour and fill out a ballot for a chance to win yourself a $300 gas card that we'll give away on Monday morning.
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9: Mostly cloudy with isolated showers and quite warm this afternoon with a high of 27. Southwest winds at 15 to 30. Cloudy skies tonight, lows near 18. Cloudy with late day showers, 25 degrees tomorrow. Periods of rain, 15 Friday night. Early morning showers and mostly cloudy, 22 on Saturday, clouding up on Sunday. I'm Precision Weather Meteorologist Ross Marley for Coast 1011.
0: Mostly cloudy, 23 in St. John's, and in Clarenville, also nice, partly cloudy and 20.

0: Sweeney Todd, Coast 101.1. It's 9:23. I'm Bill. That's Jeff.
1: 19 in Clarenville right now. 23 in St. John's, going up to 26 this afternoon. Bill, it's nice.
0: Yes, it is. It'd be a good day to probably check out that biopic of Michael's. Doing very, very well around the world, raking in a ton of cash. Here's Billie Jean on the Coast.

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To get all the details on contact information and more, visit our Community Matters page at coast1011.com.

0: 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Hello, son. It's Bill and Jeff.
1: 19 in Clarenville, 23 in St. John's, going to 26. It's beautiful.
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0: Coast 1011. Kim Wilde, you keep me hanging on. Good morning. This is Bill and Jeff. Got a call on the coastline. Driving on the TCH from St. John's, passing through Whitburn. Our caller says there's a lot of fog. Very, very thick fog. So traveling through Whitburn this morning, get those headlights on so the drivers behind you can see. Now, those of you who are wondering about the forecast for the weekend, because this little thing called the Churchill Park Music Festival.
1: Yep.
0: Weekend number two. We've got Keith Urban going to be here tomorrow and Matchbox 20 on Saturday. There were rumblings, no pun intended, of possible thunder in the forecast.
1: Yeah. Now, how's that?
0: Yeah. Looking? But it looks like no thunder. Make it a little wet.
1: All right.
0: Russ is standing by with all the details. But once again, we remind you, if you ever have any questions about the Churchill Park Music Festival, churchillparkmusicfestival.com is where you go. I would have lost money on this bet. There are still a handful of tickets left. When I say handful, I mean we're talking perhaps maybe double digits worth of tickets.
1: Wow.
0: So if you,
1: for Keith Urban.
0: Yeah, Keith Urban and Matchbox 20. So if you're saying, you know what, I changed my mind, I do want to go now.
1: Yeah, now's the time. Grab that ticket.
0: Do it. Yes. Yes. That email address again, churchillparkmusicfestival.com. Get there.
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1: 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Here's meteorologist Ross Merley.
10: Mostly cloudy with isolated showers and quite warm this afternoon with a high of 27. Southwest winds at 15 to 30. Cloudy skies tonight, lows near 18. Cloudy with late day showers, 25 degrees tomorrow. Periods of rain, 15 Friday night. Early morning showers and mostly cloudy, 22 on Saturday. Clouding up on Sunday. I'm Precision Weather Meteorologist Ross Marley for Coast 1011.
0: Mostly cloudy, 24 here in St. John's. In Clarenville, mostly cloudy and 20.

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That's John Mellencamp with Jack and Diane on the coast. I'm Dana Parsons. A beautiful start to the day, but it is a muggy one. I'm very thankful for that breeze. I have no doubt people are going to be hitting up the ponds and the splash pads today to cool off. Here's Lionel Richie dancing on the ceiling on the coast.

Katie Lang, Constant Craving on the Coast. I'm Dana Parsons. Did you know we have a no repeat work day? What that means is each weekday between 9 a.m. and 5 p.m., if you hear a song that's been repeated twice, give us a call at 754-1011 and you could grab yourself $1,000. 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

0: It's Summer on the Coast from the summer of 1977, a tropical hit from Jimmy Buffett. That's Margaritaville. I'm Dana Parsons. What a beautiful day we had yesterday. I mean, it has taken us about 4 months of a dreadful spring, but we have finally made it to an incredible summer. And once it kicked in, I always say the day of the Telly 10 is really when summer started. It's been beautiful so far. And I have no doubt we have record numbers of people visiting the splash pads, the ponds, and the beaches right now. Today will be a good day for that, I think. Speaking of visiting the splash pads and the parks and all those fun spots, our Coast Cruiser is going to be hitting the road at noon. And guess what? That gas card has doubled. We're going to get into the details on how you can get your foot in the door for that giveaway coming up Monday morning. Also today, we will dive into our Tell Me Something Good moments. Still time to share. Pop on over to our Coast Facebook page. You'll see our post there asking you to tell us something good. Now today, I want you to imagine that you get the day off. I want you to imagine that you get an option to enjoy a quiet day off at the cabin or a place to stay in a bustling city, somewhere very busy to explore. Which option are you picking? Everybody's so different when it comes to vacation days or just, you know, a little bit of spare time to enjoy. So I'd love to hear your thoughts on this. Hit us up on our Coast Facebook page on X or call the Coastline at 754-1011.
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13: Mostly cloudy with isolated showers and quite warm this afternoon with a high of 27, southwest winds at 15 to 30. Cloudy skies tonight, lows near 18. Cloudy with late day showers, 25 degrees tomorrow, periods of rain, 15 Friday night. Early morning showers and mostly cloudy, 22 on Saturday, clouding up on Sunday. I'm Precision Weather Meteorologist Ross Marley for Coast 1011.

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I'm Dana Parsons. 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

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If you've been injured in an accident, make the call today. 576-CALL. Former students of Bishop's College, class of 1976, will be hosting their 50th class reunion. It's happening on Saturday at the Elks Club in St. John's. It is a relaxed gathering with some food and time to connect over the 50 years. If you graduated during this time or you know someone who did, all of the contact information can be found by visiting coast1011.com under Community Matters.

Sarah McLachlan, Building a Mystery on the Coast. I'm Dana Parsons. Every time this song kicks in, the minute it starts, you know what it is. You know you're ready to rock it out. It's Van Halen with Jump on the Coast.

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0: It's Summer on the Coast from the summer of 1986. New shoes. I can't wait. I'm Dana Parsons, and I'm pretty sure a lot of you can't wait to track down Jenna Bowring this weekend. She is going to be hitting the road in the Coast Cruiser at noon today, just after the top of each hour. She'll pipe in and let you know where and when to find her, and I think you should. Because not only can you get in on some Coast swag and some instant prizes, but you could also fill out that ballot. We're going to be giving away a gas card Monday morning, as we always do. Normally, it's $150 in North Atlantic Orange Store gas. That is compliments to Stairs Insurance. It's a great price. I mean, I'd love to have that in my hands now. However, somebody missed their name Monday morning, which means now we have doubled up that gas card. It is a $300 North Atlantic and Orange Store gas card. Compliments of Steers Insurance. Fill out the ballot. The other part of that job for you is to tune in. Remind someone to remind you. Put up a sticky note. Set an alarm. Wake up before 7:30 a.m. because it's not an exact science as to when we call your name. It is in and around 7:30 a.m. We will give you 10 minutes and 11 seconds to call us back and claim your prize once the name has been announced. And I hope you do, because once again, that $300, I have a feeling you'll be adding some adventures to your summer, some road trips to get into with that. I am wishing you great luck for our summer on the coast. 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
7: Mostly cloudy with isolated showers and quite warm this afternoon with a high of 27. Southwest winds at 15 to 30. Cloudy skies tonight, lows near 18. Cloudy with late day showers, 25 degrees tomorrow. Periods of rain, 15 Friday night. Early morning showers and mostly cloudy, 22 on Saturday. Clouding up on Sunday. I'm Precision Weather Meteorologist Ross Marley for Coast 101.1.

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for the Churchill Park Music Festival. What a couple of shows that would be to see. What a tribute to Canada, really. Here's the Police. Don't Stand So Close to Me on the Coast.

Glass Tiger. I will be there on the coast. I'm Dana Parsons. Coming up, we've got a fun Summer on the Coast song from the summer of 1985. But first, Melissa Etheridge.

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0: It's Summer on the Coast with Huey Lewis in the News, The Power of Love. I'm Dana Parsons, and I got to say, each day we check in with our Tell Me Something Good post. We put it up usually on a Monday, and then halfway through the week, if it's already filled up with comments and pictures, we'll add another one to collect some more moments of birthdays and anniversaries and vacation days and adventures. We see it all. We even see health updates, and we're very happy to see that. Heading over to our Coast Facebook page, we've got a couple trickling in right now. Jason Morgan sent us a little video. He is on the train right now, and he is heading into Toronto to see Motley Crue. This is such a cool thing for you, Jason. That is going to be an adventure, no doubt. Hopefully we'll get some pictures. Also, Andrea said her son, Jaden, is celebrating his 7th birthday today. Happy birthday to you. I've got a frog in my throat. We are going to check in with our Coast Precision Weather.
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9: Mostly cloudy with isolated showers and quite warm this afternoon with a high of 27. Southwest winds at 15 to 30. Cloudy skies tonight, lows near 18. Cloudy with late day showers, 25 degrees tomorrow. Periods of rain, 15 Friday night. Early morning showers and mostly cloudy, 22 on Saturday, clouding up on Sunday. I'm Precision Weather Meteorologist Ross Marley for Coast 1011.
0: It's a beautiful day. It's a hot day in St. John's, 24 with a humidex of 26. In Clarenville, it's 23 with a humidex of 31 on the coast.

That's Sheryl Crow, All I Want to Do on the Coast. I'm Dana Parsons. If you have a car that could use a wash and you love helping out with local charities, stick around. I'll tell you about the Neptune Lodge Masonic Charity Car Wash coming up this Saturday.

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That's Gowan with Cosmetics on the Coast. Hey, it's me, Dana Parsons. Coming up momentarily, we will be chatting with Shelley Neville about a beautiful event that's coming up in support of a wonderful cause. Is Billy Joel, You May Be Right, on the Coast.

When you think summer, you think classic hits. Summer on the Coast with Refine MediSpa. Their team of registered nurses and nurse practitioners don't just offer treatments, they offer confidence. Because how old you are is your business, but how old you look is theirs. Summer 1991.

0: It's Summer on the Coast from the summer of 1991. That is Billy Falcon with Power Windows. Hey, it's me, Dana Parsons. And joining me right now, one of our Coast besties who has been with us for a couple of years now, advertising her very own show, of course. It is Shelley Neville. Shelley, welcome to the Coast.
1: Thank you, Dana. Nice to hear your voice.
0: It's wonderful to hear your voice. I'm actually going to be seeing your voice in Gander in Come From Away in just a couple of days, really. So I can't wait.
1: Yay! Amazing. Show is going great.
0: I can't wait. But Shelley, you have something else coming up that's a very important and also beautiful event for people to get in on. Tell me about it.
1: Okay, so it's July the 27th, and it's going to be at 7:30 on a Monday evening at Rising Tide Theater in Trinity. It's a concert that myself, Peter Halley, and Patrina Bromley are doing called Ignite and Unite, and it's a fundraiser in support of the Trinity and surrounding area volunteer fire department to raise money to buy a new fire truck that they lost about 4 years ago. So whatever little bit of money we can put towards getting that fire truck on the road, we are doing it. We're donating our fees and we're hoping people are going to buy tickets and come out and see us.
0: That is a beautiful thing, and also people are going to be treated to such a beautiful night of entertainment. Three of the cast from Come From Away, and if you have been anywhere in Newfoundland, I know you know these incredible voices and talent of Peter, Shelley, and Patrina. And also, there is a dedication as well.
1: There is absolutely a dedication, because in that call where the fire truck was lost, they also lost, of course, a firefighter. And we are going to have a dedication to firefighter David Marlowe, and we're going to do a beautiful song. We got it all prepared, ready to go. But, you know, the concert itself is to come out as community and support the fire department going forward with supplies that they need. To get volunteers is hard. Last few years that we've had with firefighters, it's not easy. It's not easy to keep them. So we want to be there in support of keeping the team together and going forward, growing the team and giving them what they need.
0: And so if people want to grab their details or tickets, what are the ways they can do that?
1: They can do it by calling Rising Tide box office. 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
0: Well, Shelley, I am wishing you the best of luck for this upcoming show, and we are hoping that this is an absolute sellout, because once again, it's a beautiful community, and hopefully everybody can come on out and show their support. Shelley, thanks for getting to chat in with me today.
1: Dana, thank you so much. Have a great day.
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8: 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Well, if your phone's been spotty around town the last few days, this could be why. The RNC has arrested a 30-year-old man in connection with fires at two radio and communications towers in St. John's. He's facing two counts of arson and two counts of mischief causing property damage, and he's in custody for a court appearance today. Police have responded to six suspicious fires at tower sites across the metro region since this weekend. They started in Shea Heights on Saturday. The most recent was Tuesday in Pippi Park. RNC says the investigation into the other four fires is still ongoing, and anyone with information is asked to call police or Crime Stoppers. A third person has been arrested in connection with a violent home invasion in Harbor Grace. RCMP has also charged a 39-year-old with attempted murder after a pickup truck struck a person outside a second location. Police believe that that was retaliation for the break and enter. Two fishermen have died off the Bay Verte Peninsula. Three men were fishing near the community of Harbor Round Tuesday afternoon when their boat overturned. Two did not make it. A third was picked up by a passing vessel. Area MHA Lynn Paddock says one of the men who died and the man who survived were brothers. Premier Tony Wakeham says his thoughts are with the families and with the survivor. Paddock says for the next few days, the focus is on the families and on Harbor Round. And Newfoundland and Labrador has signed onto a national agreement allowing people to buy alcohol directly.

0: 15 Friday night. Early morning showers and mostly cloudy. 22 on Saturday, clouding up on Sunday. I'm Precision Weather Meteorologist Russ Farley for Coast 101.1.
1: It's a hot day out there in St. John. Sunshine 26 with a humidex of 36. Clarenville is seeing 24 with a humidex of 32 on the coast.

Duran, Hungry Like the Wolf on the Coast. I'm Tina Parsons. Our Jenna Bowring is out the door and in the Coast Cruiser. We are going to be hearing from her momentarily to find out where and when you can track her down today, get some prizes, and get your name on a ballot for that gas card we're giving away Monday morning. Here's Joan Jett and the Blackhearts on the Coast.

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1: Good Thursday afternoon. How's it going? It's Jenna Bowering here, your 2026 Summer on the Coast cruiser host. I'm checking in with you on my Samsung S25 FE smartphone from Eastcom Cellular. Now, I have got quite the busy weekend ahead of me once again, and if you could believe it, this is weekend number 11 for Summer on the Coast. And like I said, I have lots of stuff to check out this weekend, so I've got to make sure the 2026 Hyundai Palisade Hybrid is all gassed up. 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
1: Hey, it's me, Dana Parsons. 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Which one would you pick? What is your ideal day off? 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

0: That is NXS New Sensation. It is one of our Summer on the Coast songs. I'm Dana Parsons. You know, many people are getting back from or maybe are currently enjoying or preparing for a little bit of vacation time ahead. Good for you, whatever way you are doing it. I love that for you. I love vacation. My question today is, if you had the choice between a quiet cabin in the woods or you could have a place that is smack dab in the middle of a busy city to explore, if you had that option for a day, which one are you choosing? Heading over to her Coast Facebook page, LJ wrote in. She said, I'll take New York City. She said, there's a lot of flies in the woods around right now, a cabin. But a cabin in the woods is good for winter. Okay, love that. Your vacation, you do you. Gabrielle says, get me to the trees, get me to the woods, please. Holly Edwards says, cabin in the woods. I'd be quite content just sat up reading a book, listening to the birds, me too. Raymond says, the woods. Allie says, without a doubt, quiet cabin in the woods. There are very few of you that have said that you want to be smack dab in the middle of a city. Now, Elle says, I live in a quiet cabin, so I wouldn't mind exploring the city. I get that. If you already live in a beautiful place that has, you know, peace and quiet and woods or ocean, then maybe a day to explore a busy city is good for you. But right now, on our Coast Facebook page, your comments, we are seeing about 80% of you saying a quiet cabin in the woods. I hope it's in your future one way or another. Hopefully it'll be in my future too. I'd love to hear your thoughts on this. And maybe this is something that you have planned for your summer ahead. Maybe it hasn't happened yet, but it will. If you had the chance, you had the day off and you could choose a quiet cabin in the woods. No one around, just the birds, a little bit of reading, or being smack dab in the middle of a busy city. Which one are you choosing? I want to know. Join in the conversation on our Coast Facebook page or on X, or call that coastline at 754-1011.
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10: Mostly cloudy with isolated showers and quite warm this afternoon with a high of 27. Southwest winds at 15 to 30. Cloudy skies tonight, lows near 18. Cloudy with late day showers, 25 degrees tomorrow. Periods of rain, 15 Friday night. Early morning showers and mostly cloudy, 22 on Saturday, clouding up on Sunday. I'm Precision Weather Meteorologist Ross Marley for Coast 1011.
0: It's a hot day out there today. Clarenville is seeing 24 with a humidex of 32. St. John's is seeing 26 with a humidex of 36 on the coast.
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bringing back some fond memories of seeing her performing live at the Churchill Park Music Festival back in 2023. That's Alanis Morissette, Head Over Feet on the Coast. I'm Dana Parsons. Don't forget, there are still some tickets left for Friday night to see Keith Urban and also for Saturday night for the 30th anniversary of Matchbox 20. 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

Honeymoon, Sweet New Girl, now on the coast. I'm Dana Farsons, and some of you may be hitting up the highway for a drive today. Yesterday, many of you chimed in with your favorite stops on the highway for snacks, for a stretch of legs, and views. We'll get into those comments in just a bit. Here's Hootie and the Blowfish.

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Well, suddenly last summer on the coast. I'm Dana Parsons, and yesterday I put up a little question because, of course, this is such a popular time of year for people to be hitting the road, doing some exploring and venturing, visiting family and friends across the island. I asked, what is your favorite stop along the way? Like, is there a spot you always make sure you pop in? Maybe it's because the coffee is good. Maybe you grab a little lunch, a little ice cream. Maybe you stop because it's the halfway mark. Good place to stretch the legs, take in the views. Well, I got to say, there's a lot of great spots, apparently. Gail wrote in to say, love stopping at the Big Stop Irving. Hot dog, pop, bag of chips, $5 plus tax. I love that. We have Heather saying we went to our trailer in Jack's Pond. When we were camping, we always stopped at the Whitburn at the Orange Store to, you know, make your water and grab a little snack. Love it. We've got Janice saying the Deer Lake Irving Big Stop. Love some homemade soup. That's the thing. Oh, my gosh. I love something for breakfast. Kristen says the Moose at Gooby's. She must always stop and get a little picture. Gloria Greeley says the Irving and Gooby's best bread ever. Always stop. Sometimes I get it. Love that. I've not tried the bread, but I have had the breakfast there, and that's delicious as well. Elizabeth says Cobbler's Brook in Terranova Park. It is just the perfect spot for a picnic. So beautiful. We are seeing Blake saying the Whitburn Mary Browns. We've got Corinne said she always stops for lunch at the Mary Browns in Gander. We drive across the island a fair bit. We've even gotten there a time or two before it's open, and we've waited. She said, this is our vacation tradition. I love it. As Stacy says, Adora Boutique in Whitburn. So many pretty things. And we've got Richard saying Deer Lake, Newfoundland, Big Stop. And also Sean saying Steady Brook, North Atlantic Gas Bar, incredible views. That's the thing. You know, there's great foods. There's snacks. You know, the timing just works out good for you to have a little stop and, you know, take your eyes off the road for a moment. But sometimes you want to stop because the view is so beautiful. If you didn't get a chance to chime in on this, you still can pop on over to our Coast Facebook page. You'll see it there. What is your favorite stop along the highway? Today's

0: into the quiet cabin in the woods or being smack dab in the middle of a busy city to explore. Where do you want to be? See your thoughts. That's why we want to hear about it. 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
9: I'm Jeff Lewis with Coast Local Headlines for Sláinte Whiskey Bar, featuring fine whiskeys, wines, and cocktails, live music on our baby grand piano, captivating harbor views, and free parking, 115 Duckworth Street. Well, if your phone's been spotty around town the last few days, this could be why. The RNC has arrested a 30-year-old man in connection with fires at two radio and communications towers in St. John's. He's facing two counts of arson and two counts of mischief causing property damage, and he's in custody for a court appearance today. Police have responded to six suspicious fires at tower sites across the metro region since this weekend. They started in Shea Heights on Saturday. The most recent was Tuesday in Pippi Park. RNC says the investigation into the other four fires is still ongoing, and anyone with information is asked to call police or Crime Stoppers. A third person has been arrested in connection with a violent home invasion in Harbor Grace. RCMP has also charged a 39-year-old with attempted murder after a pickup truck struck a person outside a second location. Police believe that that was retaliation for the break and enter. Two fishermen have died off the Bay Verte Peninsula. Three men were fishing near the community of Harbor Round Tuesday afternoon when their boat overturned. Two did not make it. A third was picked up by a passing vessel. Area MHA Lynn Paddock says one of the men who died and the man who survived were brothers. Premier Tony Wakeham says his thoughts are with the families and with the survivor. Paddock says for the next few days, the focus is on the families and on Harbor Round. And Newfoundland and Labrador has signed onto a national agreement allowing people to buy alcohol directly from other provinces. Nine provinces are now part of the deal, which is aimed at breaking

0: down trade barriers between them. What's not clear yet is when it starts here or what you'll actually be able to order. Those details are up to the province and the NLC. Coast Precision
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2: Mostly cloudy with isolated showers and quite warm this afternoon with a high of 27. Southwest winds at 15 to 30. Cloudy skies tonight, lows near 18. Cloudy with late day showers, 25 degrees tomorrow. Periods of rain, 15 Friday night. Early morning showers and mostly cloudy, 22 on Saturday. Clouding up on Sunday. I'm Pusher's weather meteorologist Ross Marley for Coast 101.1.
1: It is a hot one out there in St. John. Sunshine 27 with a humidex of 36. In Clarenville, it's 25 with a humidex of 32 on the coast.

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do if you leave on the coast. I'm Dana Parsons. Coming up in a few moments, we will hear from Jenna Bowring again. She's out and about in the coast cruiser. Track her down. Get some prizes. Get a ballot on a gas card we're giving away Monday. There's Jan Arden on the coast.

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1: 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I'm checking in with you on my Samsung S25 FE smartphone from Eastcom Cellular. 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I'm going to be cruising all weekend long in the 2026 Hyundai Palisade Hybrid, which is loaded with prizes, including Coast swag, and also great prizes from Egg Farmers Newfoundland and Labrador. 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And this weekend, you have got a chance at winning $300 in Petro-Canada North Atlantic and Orange Store gas, compliments of Steers Insurance. So anytime you see me in the cruiser this weekend, get that ballot filled out. 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

Coast. I'm Dana Parsons. If you're celebrating something, we want to be a part of it. If you have a birthday, an anniversary, or a loved one is celebrating something, it's an easy way to give them a shout out. Pop on over to our Coast Facebook page now and tell us something good or something great. It's Jet. 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

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I say you look so fine that I really want to make you mine. 4, 5, 6, come on and get your kicks. 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

0: It's Summer on the Coast with a very summery song from Bananarama. It's a cruel summer. I'm Tina Parsons. We are knee deep in the summer, that's for sure, here in Newfoundland. It took us a long time to get here, but now we are experiencing those very warm temperatures, which make it good weather to head on out and take in some live music. I want to mention the Churchill Park Music Festival, of course, is coming up this weekend. It is the second weekend, the final weekend of it all. Coming up for Friday, our very own Damien Follett is going to be starting things off at 5 p.m. If you are heading out there, go early. It's not even early. It's 5 p.m., but go because you will be supporting our very own singer-songwriters, and it's really a beautiful thing for them to be able to look out and see so many people there to support and enjoy and have a good time with them. And Damien Follett is for sure someone you're going to have a great time with, and he's such a great performer. I know he appreciates this opportunity, as all of our singer-songwriters do. So that is for 5 p.m. Friday. We've got Dallas Smith kicking in at 6:30 p.m., Russell Dickerson is going to be taking a stage at 8 p.m. And then it concludes with Keith Urban for Friday night at 9:30. Saturday, once again, our very own Newfoundland Timber are going to be taking the stage at 5 p.m. We have the newly added Serena Ryder at 6:30 p.m. Philip Phillips at 8 p.m. And then celebrating their 30th anniversary with an epic show. And I say this because I saw them for the very first Churchill Park Music Festival, and they were incredible. I'm talking about Matchbox 20. So many hits. Such a fun performance that I know you are going to want to see. So if you want to grab some further details, or maybe you've already got your tickets and you want to be prepared to see what can I bring with me, what is suggested, what's, you know, a good idea, all of the information and tickets can be found by visiting churchillparkmusicfestival.com. Once again, it's coming up this Friday and Saturday. 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It is proudly supported by us here at Coast 101.1.
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13: Mostly cloudy with isolated showers and quite warm this afternoon with a high of 27. Southwest winds at 15 to 30. Cloudy skies tonight, lows near 18. Cloudy with late day showers, 25 degrees tomorrow. Periods of rain, 15 Friday night. Early morning showers and mostly cloudy, 22 on Saturday. Clouding up on Sunday. I'm Precision Weather Meteorologist Russ Marley for Coast 1011.
0: It's a hot day out there today in St. John's. It is 27 with a humidex of 36. Clarenville is seeing 25 with a humidex of 33 on the coast.

That's Prism Young and Restless on the Coast. I'm Dana Parsons. On Sunday, St. Paul's Anglican Church will be hosting their annual garden party. I'll get you some of the details on it in just a bit. Here's the Eurythmics with Sweet Dreams.

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Loverboy, loving every minute of it on the coast. I'm Dana Parsons, and on a day like today where we are feeling that humidity, thankfully, we're seeing a little bit of a breeze, but you might need an extra glass of water or two or ice cream. Just stay hydrated today and think ahead, especially for the weekend if you're heading out to the Churchill Park Music Festival. Just make sure you're drinking a lot of water and get your SPF on. Here's Queen, You're My Best Friend on the Coast.

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0: I love it. Summer on the Coast with Madonna. Express Yourself. I'm Dana Parsons, and usually each day I've got a question of the day for you so you can express yourself, because we love hearing your thoughts. You know, usually it'll be food, music, travel. You know, everybody has such a unique experience and opinion on stuff like this, and that's why we like hearing about it. So today's question, if you had the day off and you were given the option of being at a quiet cabin in the woods, no one around but you and the birds and the lake, or you could be in the center of a busy city, you can pick that city. Which one are you choosing? Heading over to our Coast Facebook page. I'm going to say it right now. About 85% of you are saying a quiet cabin in the woods. All of you want some peace and quiet right now. And I have no doubt there are people hitting up the highway today to go to the quiet cabin in the woods. And I say, good for you if that's what you're doing. Cynthia Oliver wrote in today. She said, I live around the bay with the ocean close to me, so I come to town, you know, here and there for a few days and then home again. So she said, I get the best of both worlds. Good for you. Love that. We've got Krista Evely saying 100% a cabin in the woods. Norma says cabin for sure. Delphine says da woods. Elle says, I live in a quiet cabin, so I'd love to explore the city. Georgina Cook says, a quiet cabin so I can listen to all the sounds of nature. And we've got Owen saying, cabin in the woods in the morning, city in the afternoon. You can't have both. It's got to be one or the other, Owen. Margaret says, definitely a quiet cabin. Who needs the hustle and the bustle? I mean, this is the thing. Like I said, it's so unique to you, what you want and what you love. When it comes to vacationing in general, I am a very much a peace and quiet. I want to lie down. I want to be peaceful. I want it to be silent, because a lot of my life, you know, I am on the air during the day, which I adore. And then in the night times, like today, I mean, I'm you know, going to do a show in the nighttime. So it's very busy. It's very active. I hear a lot of music and a lot of sound all the time. So when I can be peaceful and quiet and zen, that is most certainly what I choose. Ironically, my husband is also a musician, but for Wade, when it comes to vacation, you know, he wants to hit the road. He wants to be in the busy city. He wants to be, you know, hustling and bustling about. So we find a happy medium. Usually I'll do a quiet vacation with some of the vacation time I have. And then the other half, Wade and I will choose an active vacation, running around, exploring, you know, and adventuring. I love it. I love both. But if I'm going to choose one, it most certainly would be the quiet cabin in the woods. And I would choose it with Wade. So I'd love to hear your thoughts on this. If you haven't had a chance to chime in yet on this, or don't forget, we've got our Tell Me Something Good post up, waiting to hear about your celebrations, the big things and small things you're enjoying these days, like a quiet cabin in the woods or a very busy city. We want to hear about it. So pop on over to the Coast Facebook page and share it with us.
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12: Mostly cloudy with isolated showers and quite warm this afternoon with a high of 27. Southwest winds at 15 to 30. Cloudy skies tonight, lows near 18. Cloudy with late day showers, 25 degrees tomorrow. Periods of rain, 15 Friday night. Early morning showers and mostly cloudy, 22 on Saturday. Clouding up on Sunday. I'm Precision Weather Meteorologist Ross Marley for Coast 1011.
0: It's a beautiful day out there, but a hot one. In St. John's, 27 with a humidex of 36. Clarenville is seeing 26 with a humidex of 32 on the coast.

Any time of day is a good time for some Whitney Houston. I want to dance with somebody on the coast. I'm Dana Parsons. Coming up in just a few moments, we'll be hearing from Jenna Bowring again. She is out in the Coast Cruiser, so track her down.

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1: 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I'm checking in with you on my Samsung S25 FE smartphone from Eastcom Cellular. 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And if you've got a great event that you want me to check out, make sure you send me an email, cruiser@coast1011.com. 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I'm going to be cruising all weekend long in the 2026 Hyundai Palisade Hybrid, which is loaded with prizes, including Coast swag, and also great prizes from Egg Farmers Newfoundland and Labrador. 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And this weekend, you have got a chance at winning $300 in Petro Canada North Atlantic and Orange Store gas, compliments of Steers Insurance. So anytime you see me in the cruiser this weekend, get that ballot filled out. For Summer on the Coast 2026 with Leon's Furniture, I'm Jenna Bowring for Classic Hits Coast 1011.

That's Prince with a Raspberry Beret on the coast. I'm Dana Parsons. It's looking like a pretty good drive on the roads today, although a hot one if you don't have a little bit of AC. 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Kemmott Road, Team Gujou, Outer Ring Road, all looking smooth sailing right now.

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0: summer on the coast with Amazulu, Montego Bay. I'm Dana Parsons, and I want to give a shout out to an incredible group of women and volunteers that do a lot of great work here in our province. No doubt you've heard me talk about them before, and no doubt you've seen our involvement here at the coast with this group. They are called Bells with Balls, and all of these women are survivors and thrivers of ovarian cancer. And what they do is they come together, and they have created a ton of different events and fundraising opportunities so that they raise money, and every single penny of it stays right here in our province for ovarian cancer research and also for education, because education in this is extremely important. So we have an event coming up with them. It is called The Big Chill. It's an unforgettable evening of incredible food and also live music. There's going to be premium beverages, breathtaking waterfront views. All of this, once again, The Big Chill. And you can watch the sunset, raise a glass, and support local research and education. This evening is going to be happening for July the 30th, 5 p.m. till 10. And if you want to grab all of the further details or your tickets, which are available right now, we're getting down to it. But you, your family and friends, your coworkers can go and enjoy a meaningful night out and a memorable one at that. We have the post up on our Coast Facebook page. And once again, that event is coming up for July the 30th. 5 p.m. till 10 p.m. The Beach House is where you will find it all happening. And all of the details and tickets are there. You can press that link that we have. Also, if you happen to be on Facebook, you can check out and follow along with Bells with Balls NL. They will let you know when they've got upcoming events, when they do the drive for her. Oftentimes, like I said, they've got, you know, things coming up for Christmas. Wonderful group of people. Once again, thrivers and survivors of ovarian cancer, working hard to educate and help out with the people of our province. Go check it out. Check it out on our Facebook page. Looking out the window right now, I know many people are thankful for that breeze. It probably could be stronger to take down that 36-degree humidity we are feeling right now here in St. John's. I believe in Clarenville it's about 33 right now for Humidex. We are going to check in with our Coast Precision Weather.
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9: Mostly cloudy with isolated showers and quite warm this afternoon with a high of 27. Southwest winds at 15 to 30. Cloudy skies tonight, lows near 18. Cloudy with late day showers, 25 degrees tomorrow, periods of rain, 15 Friday night, early morning showers and mostly cloudy, 22 on Saturday, clouding up on Sunday. I'm Precision Weather Meteorologist Ross Marley for Coast 101.1.
0: It's a scorcher of a day out there. Here in St. John's, 28 with a humidex of 37. Clarenville is seeing 25 with humidex of 33 on the coast.

Sam Roberts on the Coast. I'm Dana Parsons. The last time I saw Sam Roberts perform was at the Iceberg Alley Performance Tent. And at that show, here's one of the coolest memories. Someone had made Sam a quilted jacket. They held it up. He spotted it. The minute it was in his hands, he put it on and he did not take it off. I thought it was just the loveliest thing ever. A true Canadian, really? And continuing on with some more true Canadians, it's Haywire on the Coast.

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That's Bon Jovi, Living on a Prayer on the Coast. I'm Dana Parsons. What a muggy day we have had. I have no doubt popsicle and ice cream sales are at an all-time high, and I'm not complaining. Here's the Tragically Hip, ahead by Century on the Coast.

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0: It is the biggest hit from the summer of 1983, Billy Idol, White Wedding on the Coast. I'm Dana Parsons, and technically that song is our theme song for the Spirit of Newfoundland's new show, It's a Nice Day for Dwight's Wedding. It's ridiculous. It's a lot of fun. We're calling it Say Yes to the Mess, because believe me, it is a musical mess. You will want to get swept up into it. 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If you think you've heard a song repeated, you need to be able to call us on the coastline at 754-1011. 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
12: Mostly cloudy with isolated showers and quite warm this afternoon with a high of 27. Southwest winds at 15 to 30. Cloudy skies tonight, lows near 18. Cloudy with late day showers, 25 degrees tomorrow. Periods of rain, 15 Friday night. Early morning showers and mostly cloudy, 22 on Saturday. Clouding up on Sunday. I'm Precision Weather Meteorologist Ross Farley for Coast 101.1.

Coast 101.1. Those are the Cars and Just What I Needed. How you doing? It's Tony Angelo. Welcome to the Coast Home on this hot and muggy Thursday afternoon. Man, this is just what I needed. I'm loving this weather. Good thing I didn't get my hair done or anything.

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Coast 101.1. There's George Michael and Freedom 90. How you doing? It's Tony Angelo. One day away from weekend number two of the Churchill Park Music Festival. Damien Fall at Dallas Smith, Russell Dickerson, and Keith Urban tomorrow night. And then Saturday night, it's going to be Timber, Serena Ryder, Matchbox 20 closing off the show. And just before Matchbox 20, this guy's going to take to the stage. This is Philip Phillips and Home Coast 101.1.

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0: Coast, 101.1 Summer on the Coast. We take you back to 1985, a song originally done by the Beach Boys. That is the Diamond David Lee Roth version of California Girl. How you doing? It's Tony Angelo. Oh, hang on now. We got a phone call there. Let's check this out. Hey, good afternoon, Coast.
1: Hi, was that a repeat from this morning?
0: Which one?
1: Philip Phillips.
0: Philip Phillips. And do you recall what time you heard it this morning?
1: It would have been somewhere, I was waiting for my sister at the hospital, so it would have been somewhere between 9:15 and maybe 10:30.
0: Let me check back now and have a quick look. You know what? Dana played it at 10 after 10. Who's this?
1: Colleen Rogers.
0: Colleen, you have yourself $1,000.
1: Fantastic.
0: Oh,
1: great. I love it.
0: Great ear. That is absolutely awesome. Yes, Philip Phillips. Dana played him this morning, and I just played him, and he's going to be playing the Churchill Park Music Festival this weekend.
1: Yep.
0: And you are now $1,000 richer, and I want you to say a big thank you to Dunn Financial Group for helping us out with this.
1: Thank you, Dunn Financial Group, for doing this contest. I love it.
0: All right, Colleen.
1: I love Coast 101.1.
0: And we love you. Thank you so much for calling in. Congratulations, $1,000 coming your way. You hang on the line while I get some details from you, all right?
1: I will, thank you.
0: And we got to wish Colleen's sister, Bobby, a very happy birthday today, because there you go. She was with Bobby listening, heard Philip Phillips, and heard it just now when I played it, is now $1,000 richer. Congratulations, Colleen. It is the No Repeat Workday, the Coast $1,000 No Repeat Workday with Dunn Financial Group. 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
12: Mostly cloudy overnight with a low of 19. Mostly cloudy late day showers on Friday, 24 the high. Those showers become a steadier, heavier rain through the night Friday night, low 15, and steady rain into early Saturday becomes lighter showers into the afternoon, 22. We'll clear out Saturday night to Sunday, high 21. This is Precision Weather Meteorologist Phil Spivak for Coast 1011.
0: Thank you, Phil. Mix of sun and cloud, 23 in Clarenville right now. And here in St. John's, it's a muggy one out there. We've got sun and cloud, temperature at 27, Humidex making it feel like 36.

Coast 101.1 April Wine. Tonight is a wonderful time. It's Tony Angelo. Today is a wonderful day for Colleen Rogers. She heard us repeat Philip Phillips Home. Called in, won herself $1,000, that Coast $1,000 no repeat workday. Congratulations, Colleen. It's John Mellencamp now, Coast 101.1.

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0: 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The Neptune Lodge Masonic Charity Car Wash takes place this coming Saturday, 9 a.m. to 1 p.m. It's taking place at the Freemasons Hall. That's 115 Mount Carson Avenue, Mount Pearl. 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Hey, if you've got an event going on, you want us to help get the word out there, send us an email. Let us know about it on air at coast1011.com. We'll get the details out on our community matters.
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0: 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The sun can't shine every day, but it is shining today, and it's a hot, muggy one out there. That's Trooper, and we're here for a good time. 344, it's Tony Angelo, checking your Coast All Day Traffic. 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
1: Just want to let you all know that there's a bad accident in front of Shoppers in Manuals and CVS. Traffic is backed up right through Topsail. Just letting you know to maybe go a different direction. Thank you. Bye.
0: There you go. Thanks for calling that in and letting us know that's in front of the Shoppers in Manuals, CBS Highway. Traffic is backed up right through Topsail. So try and avoid that area if you can. And if you see anything else going on, call, let us know on the coastline, 709-754-1011, so we can pass on the details with you Coast All Day Traffic.
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0: Coast 101.1 Summer on the Coast. Back to summer 1997. A tasty song. Mmm, bop. The mmm part is tasty. It's Tony Angelo. That is Hanson, of course. And hey, a reminder, we just had a call about this. You coast all day traffic. Manuals. Right in front of Shoppers Drug Mart and Manuals, there's an accident there, and it has got traffic backed up right back into Topsail. So try and avoid that area. If you can, I know it might be tough to avoid that particular area, but do your best, all right? And let's say congratulations once again to Colleen Rogers, our latest winner with the Coast $1,000 no repeat workday with the Dunn Financial Group. She heard Dana play Philip Phillips Home this morning, just after 10 o'clock, and she heard me play it this afternoon, what, around quarter after three. Called in, called us out on it, won $1,000. That is absolutely awesome. And of course, Philip Phillips is playing this Saturday at the Churchill Park Music Festival. Might still be a couple of tickets available for the show if you're interested in going. So, hey, Colleen, maybe you want to take Bobby for her birthday and check out the Churchill Park Music Festival with the $1,000 that you just won. That's awesome. So keep listening, and if you hear a song repeated between 9 a.m. and 5 p.m. on a weekday, give us a call. Call us out on it, and you too could win $1,000. The Coast $1,000 no repeat workday with the Dunn Financial Group. All right, stay tuned. Rick has Coast Local headlines coming right up.
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3: I'm Rick with your Coast local headlines for Leon's Furniture, Elizabeth Avenue, St. John's, and Armstrong Boulevard, Gander. Placentia Whitburn RCMP arrested a woman on Monday afternoon after responding to a reported assault and firearms complaint at a home in Branch. One victim reported being assaulted by a woman, and a nearby witness reported seeing the suspect standing outside with a firearm. When police arrived, the suspect surrendered and was taken into custody without incident. A pellet gun was located and seized during the arrest. 48-year-old Patrina Nash was held for a Wednesday court appearance in Harbor Grace on criminal charges including assault, uttering threats, and possession of a weapon for a dangerous purpose. The investigation is still ongoing. Any report involving a firearm is taken seriously and treated as a priority by the RCMP, and if you witness illegal firearms activity, call 911. NL Health Services will open an expanded emergency department at the Health Sciences Center in early August, moving it into a new wing of the hospital almost three times larger than the previous ER. The $46 million investment by the province plans to modernize patient care and support staffing with a new clinical assessment unit and trauma bays, and to minimize wait times and offloading delays through a new fully covered ambulance bay connected to the wing. Minister Leela Evans says more renovations will be added by 2027. That's Coast Local Headlines. I'm Rick Bailey.
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6: Mostly cloudy overnight with a low of 19. Mostly cloudy late day showers on Friday, 24 the high. Those showers become a steadier, heavier rain through the night Friday night, low 15, and steady rain into early Saturday becomes lighter showers into the afternoon, 22. We'll clear out Saturday night to Sunday, high 21. This is Precision Weather Meteorologist Phil Spivak for Coast 101.1.
5: Thank you, Phil. Got partly cloudy skies and a temperature of 23 in Clarenville right now. Here in St. John's, it is hot, it is muggy. Sun and cloud, 27 degrees, Humidex making it feel like 36.

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Coast 101.1. Corey Hart, sunglasses at night. I don't know if you'll need them tonight, but you definitely need them this afternoon. It's a hot and muggy one out there, and the sun is shining, so make sure you stay hydrated and lots of sunscreen if you're going to be out in the sun for any length of time. Saturday night, these guys are going to be closing off the show at the Churchill Park Music Festival. It's Matchbox 20, Real World, Coast 101.1.

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Coast 101.1, Brian Adams. He needs somebody. How you doing? It's Tony Angelo. Summer on the Coast. Some Beverly Hills Cop 2 music coming up from summer of 87. Right now it's Tracy Chapman. Give me one reason. On the Coast. Give me

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0: Coast 101.1. Summer on the Coast. Go back to summer 1987. The Beverly Hills Cop 2 soundtrack. That is Bob Seger and Shakedown, Breakdown. You're busted. 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And speaking of breakdown, speaking of shakedown, Coast all day traffic. 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This call came in just a couple minutes ago. Snarled.
1: Hi, Tony. It's Colin. I just wanted to give you a traffic update. Tufts Road in Paradise, eastbound, just across from the Irving gas station. The Irving by the Outer Ring Road. There's a disabled vehicle there on the eastbound lane and the curb lane. Just drove by there. Traffic is snarled up there in that area, trying to get around it. I didn't see the hazard lights on, so I don't know if their battery's completely dead or what. So people should just have a heads up there if they're going eastbound on Tops Road in Paradise. Avoid that curb lane just across from Irving.
0: All right, thank you for that, Colin. Also, Manuel's Access Road, we mentioned earlier on, right in front of the Shoppers Drug Mart there. There was an accident there. Traffic is backed up in both directions, so that is still a bit of a mess in there. And also, hearing about an accident on the Kevin Parsons Highway, Torbay Bypass, and Balline Line, right at that intersection. It looks like a collision between an ambulance and a vehicle, a car. So, and traffic is tied up there, so you might want to find an alternate route there as well if you can. Call us if you see anything else on the go. 709-754-1011 on the coastline. We'll get it out there with Coast All Day Traffic.
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9: Mostly cloudy overnight with a low of 19. Mostly cloudy late day showers on Friday, 24 the high. Those showers become a steadier, heavier rain through the night Friday night, low 15, and steady rain into early Saturday becomes lighter showers into the afternoon, 22. We'll clear out Saturday night to Sunday, high 21. This is Precision Weather Meteorologist Phil Spivak for Coast 1011.
0: Thank you, Phil. Right now, we've got partly cloudy skies. Temperature 23 in the Clarenville area. Here in St. John's, it is a scorcher. 27 with a humidex of 36 under partly sunny skies.

0: 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Angelo. 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

Coast 101.1 Go-Go's, and we got the beat at 4:44. It's Tony Angelo. As we coast home on this muggy old hot old day, a couple of traffic areas to be careful of. I'll tell you all about that coming up in just a little bit. Summer on the Coast, back to the summer of 1982 with a very appropriate song for today. Right now it's Paul Carrick. Don't shed a tear. Coast 101.1.

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0: Coast 1011, Summer on the Coast, back to summer 1982, Asia and Heat of the Moment. A very appropriate song for today because it is, there's so much heat out there. And, you know, I don't want to hear anybody complaining. All right. All right. We had a miserable winter and it was cold and it took a long time to get through that. So let's just enjoy it. It might be a little hot, but, you know, it's not going to last. Right. So we'll check out your Coast Precision Weather in just a few minutes' time. Right now, we're having a look at your Coast all-day traffic, and it is for Canadian Tire. 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We had a few accidents on the go today. This one happened earlier on, a little over an hour ago. It was at the Torbay Road Bypass. And there was an accident there. We had an accident, Topsail Road, heading into Paradise, right across from the Irving, right by the Outer Ring Road. Accident there. And a pretty serious accident in front of Shoppers Drug Mart on Main Highway in Manuals. And that has got traffic backed up in both directions, and it's still slow going through there. So, try and avoid those areas if you can. If you see anything else as you're making your coast home, call, let us know so we can pass it on. 709-754-1011 on the coastline. We'll get the details out there with Coast All Day Traffic. Stay tuned, Rick. Coast Local Headlines coming right up.
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13: 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Come savor their scrumptious food, marvel at the spectacular harbor views, and free parking, 115 Duckworth Street. RCMP officers in the Clarenville area issued 5 tickets for speeding in less than an hour Wednesday afternoon during a traffic enforcement blitz on the Trans-Canada Highway. Between 3 and 4 p.m. yesterday, police stopped 5 drivers traveling faster than the posted speed limit, with each ticketed and reminded of the dangers of excessive speed. 2 other drivers were also stopped and ticketed for speeding earlier in the afternoon. In addition, officers ensured that the vehicles were safe, seat belts were in use, and that all drivers had the proper documentation, including valid driver's licenses, insurance, and vehicle registration. The RNC joined forces with Highway Enforcement for a public awareness initiative to increase education around commercial vehicle safety. Officers from both agencies conducted multiple traffic safety checkpoints from July 16th to the 18th for the national campaign Operation Safe Driver, focused on motorcycle noise, commercial vehicle safety, and licensing and equipment compliance. Officers targeted high complaint areas of Waterford Bridge Road and the Outer Ring Road at East White Hills in St. John's, as well as Kenmount Road in Paradise. There was large compliance, and tickets were issued for insecure cargo, unregistered vehicles, invalid driver's licenses, and other licensing and registration infractions. The RNC continues to urge the public to report dangerous and impaired driving directly to police by calling 911 or anonymously by contacting Crime Stoppers at nlcrimestoppers.com. 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I'm Rick Bailey.
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15: Mostly cloudy overnight with a low of 19. Mostly cloudy late day showers on Friday, 24 the high. Those showers become a steadier, heavier rain through the night Friday night, low 15, and steady rain into early Saturday becomes lighter showers into the afternoon, 22. We'll clear out Saturday night to Sunday, high 21. This is Precision Weather Meteorologist Phil Spivak for Coast 101.1.
0: Thank you, Phil. Overcast and 22 in Clarenville. Still muggy out there, feeling like 27. It's cooled off a little bit here in St. John's. Like 1 degree. 26 right now with a humidex of 36.

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0: Coast 101.1. That's No Doubt. And hella good at 5:13. Hey, it's Tony Angelo coasting you home in the heat. Good thing there's a breeze. Good thing I didn't get my hair done. Would have never made it through. All right, Summer on the Coast coming up. We're going to go back to 1983, and we're going to play the song for Triple L. Yeah, you know who you are, and you love it. Right now, we're getting ready to give away a jumbo pizza, no-name pizza. Name it to claim it. I got a song lyric for you. You name the song it comes from. You claim the jumbo pizza. That's from No Name Pizza at 30 Ropewalk Lane. They don't need a name to be the best. Here's your lyric. I was walking down a one-way street, just a-looking for someone to meet. I was walking down a one-way street, just a-looking for someone to meet. Call the Coastline if you know it, 709-754-1011. We're going to play right after Summer on the Coast. Takes us back to 1983. Coming up,
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0: Coast 101.1. Oh, I'm spent just singing along with that one. Summer on the Coast, as we take you back to summer 1983. Michael Jackson, I was trying to figure out what they say at the end of that. Mama say, mama sa, mama kusa, something like that. That is, want to be starting something at 521. It's Tony Angelo. We're starting Name It to Claim It right now. Giving away a jumbo pizza from No Name Pizza, 30 Ropewalk Lane. Let's go to the coastline and see who's going to take a shot at it today.
1: Hey, Coast, who's this?
2: It's Tom.
0: Tom, how you doing, buddy?
2: Good.
0: Good. You sound like you're on the road. Traffic good where you are?
2: Yeah, it's not bad. We're taking a run over to St. Vincent's to look for whales.
0: Oh, nice. What a beautiful day to do that.
2: Indeed.
0: Hopefully they don't disappoint you. All right, so our song lyric is, let me bring it up again. I was walking down a one-way street just a-looking for someone to meet. What's the name of the song that comes from?
2: It's Huey Lewis, Do You Believe in Love?
0: Do You Believe in Love, Huey Lewis from the News. Awesome. You got yourself a jumbo pizza from No Name Pizza.
2: Perfect.
0: All right, buddy, you hang on the line, and I'll get you all squared away, and we'll take care of getting you fed.
2: Thank you.

0: Coast 1011, Huey Lewis and the News. Do you believe in love? 525, Tony Angelo. Tom got that one. Gave him the lyric. He guessed it. He's on his way to St. Vincent to do some whale watching. Beautiful day for whale watching. Well, hopefully, because you never know. You leave here and it could be the best kind of day, and you get out to St. Vincent and it's like, why didn't I bring a jacket and an umbrella and like a rain slicker? So you never know. Hopefully the weather cooperates and hopefully the whales cooperate. So in the meantime, Tom, you got yourself a jumbo pizza from No Name Pizza, 30 Rope Walk Lane. They don't need a name to be the best. We'll do it again tomorrow afternoon as we work our way into the weekend. Yeah, it'll be the Friday afternoon edition of Name It to Claim It. I will read you a song lyric, name the song it comes from, claim the jumbo pizza. We all know where that comes from. It comes from No Name Pizza at 30 Rope Walk Lane. They don't need a name to be the best. Hey! It's gonna be
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14: Mostly cloudy overnight with a low of 19. Mostly cloudy late day showers on Friday, 24 the high. Those showers become a steadier, heavier rain through the night Friday night, low 15. And steady rain into early Saturday becomes lighter showers into the afternoon, 22. We'll clear out Saturday night to Sunday, high 21. This is Precision Weather meteorologist Phil Spivak for Coast 101.1.

Coast 101.1, that's Maroon 5, and Sugar. How you doing? It's Tony Angelo. Churchill Park Music Festival weekend number 2 kicks off tomorrow. But let's take you back now to the very first Churchill Park Music Festival. I remember myself and Bill Hart backstage hanging out with these guys. George from the band was celebrating his birthday. We had cake. It's Harlequin. This is Innocence.

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0: Well, if you've run out of fleas and you're looking for more, there's a flea market coming. No, I'm just kidding. The St. John's Lions Club Weekly Sunday Flea Market. On the go once again. 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

0: 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Summer on the Coast. Back to summer 2009. Black Eyed Peas, number one song for them that summer, I Got a Feeling. How you doing? It's Tony Angelo. Every time I hear Black Eyed Peas, it brings me back to an old Bugs Bunny Merry Melodies cartoon with the two crows that were in the tree and they were looking for something to eat. And the one crow says, have some black eyed peas. And he says, they don't look like black eyed peas. And he pokes them in the eyes. And he says, look again. And he says, oh, they sure enough is black eyed peas. Yeah, because he gave him black eyes. So there you go. I weird stuff pops into my brain and pushes all the good stuff out. So Rick, Coast Local Headlines coming up. And we got a bit of rain on the way, but still going to be warm. Phil has the weather details with you. Coast Precision Weather coming up.
1: 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But where's your favorite navy blazer? 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
14: I'm Rick with your Coast Local Headlines for No Name Pizza, 30 Ropewalk Lane. Fast delivery, open late. They don't need a name to be the best. NL Health Services will open an expanded emergency department at the Health Sciences Center in early August, moving it into a new wing of the hospital almost three times larger than the previous ER. The $46 million investment by the province plans to modernize patient care and support staffing with a new clinical assessment unit and trauma bays, and to minimize wait times and offloading delays through a new fully covered ambulance bay connected to the wing. Minister Leila Evans says more renovations will be added by 2027. RCMP officers in the Clarenville area issued five tickets for speeding in less than an hour Wednesday afternoon during a traffic enforcement blitz on the Trans-Canada Highway. Between 3 and 4 p.m. yesterday, police stopped five drivers traveling faster than the posted speed limit, with each ticketed and reminded of the dangers of excessive speed. Two other drivers were also stopped and ticketed for speeding earlier in the afternoon. In addition, officers ensured that the vehicles were safe, seatbelts were in use, and that all drivers had the proper documentation, including valid driver's licenses, insurance, and vehicle registration. That's Coast Local Headlines. I'm Rick Bailey.
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16: Mostly cloudy overnight with a low of 19. Mostly cloudy late day showers on Friday, 24 the high. Those showers become a steadier, heavier rain through the night Friday night, low 15, and steady rain into early Saturday becomes lighter showers into the afternoon, 22. We'll clear out Saturday night to Sunday, high 21. This is Precision Weather Meteorologist Phil Spivak for Coast 101.1.

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Coast 101.1 from the American Gigolo soundtrack. That is Blondie and Call Me. It's Tony Angelo. We're into the home stretch for my part of the day. Here's Dog's Eye View and Everything Falls Apart on the Coast.

Coast 101.1. Daniel Powder, you had a bad day? It's Tony Angelo. Summer on the Coast, going to take us back to the summer of 1985 with one of those super groups that formed back in the day. Right now, it's Melissa Etheridge. Tell you what, if you come to my window, I'm not opening it. Got the air conditioner on full blast. Coast 101.1.

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0: Coast 101.1, Summer on the Coast, back to summer 1985 with the supergroup Power Station. No mistaking the voice of Robert Palmer in that one. That is Some Like It Hot. It's Tony Angelo, and of course, if you like it hot, you got your wish today, because man, oh man, it was a scorcher of a day today. The temperatures come down, you know, a couple of degrees, but Humidex still making it feel like we're well into the 30s, so bit of rain on the way over the next day or two. And that'll bring the temperatures down to, you know, some normalcy again. Hey, we want to say congratulations once again to Colleen Rogers. We made her day today, and she made ours. Yeah, this morning I played, Dana played Philip Phillips Home at a little after 10. And at around quarter after 3, I played Philip Phillips Home. She called through and said, hey, I heard that song earlier today. And she won herself $1,000. Colleen Rogers, congratulations. It's her sister's birthday. She told us that, and they're going to be celebrating in fine style. 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
13: Mostly cloudy overnight with a low of 19. Mostly cloudy late day showers on Friday, 24 the high. Those showers become a steadier, heavier rain through the night Friday night, low 15, and steady rain into early Saturday becomes lighter showers into the afternoon, 22. We'll clear out Saturday night to Sunday, high 21. This is Precision Weather meteorologist Phil Spivak for Coast 101.1.

Coast 101.1. It wasn't that long ago those guys were here as they were touring along with Billy Idol and his Rebel Yell Tour, Platinum Blonde, and Standing in the Dark. It's Tony Angelo, and all of a sudden, I got the urge for a sub sandwich.

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Coast 101.1 asking that musical question, how many rivers? That's Luba. It's Tony Angelo, Summer on the Coast. We'll go back to 1985. Wham! Yeah, that's how quickly we'll take you there. Right now, Collective Soul. This is Jill. Coast 101.1.

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0: Coast, 101.1, Summer on the Coast, back to summer 1985, number one song for Wham! And Everything She Wants. It's Tony Angelo, ready to wrap it up, get out of here, and make way for Rick. He's coming in after 7 to take you through the rest of this beautiful Thursday evening. And I'm back in here tomorrow afternoon at 3 to usher you into the weekend. And we're going to do it as we always do. We're going to do a little bit of singing. We got a no-name pizza to give away with Name It to Claim It. And it's going to be a whole lot of fun. And, of course, keep listening for the Coast $1,000 No Repeat Workday with the Dunn Financial Group. We gave away $1,000 to Colleen Rogers earlier today. Could happen to you, so keep listening. Whatever you're at tonight, as always, stay safe, be good to each other, stay hydrated. We'll chat tomorrow afternoon at 3. Rick is coming up after 7 on the Coast.
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5: Mostly cloudy overnight with a low of 19. Mostly cloudy late day showers on Friday, 24 the high. Those showers become a steadier, heavier rain through the night Friday night, low 15. And steady rain into early Saturday becomes lighter showers into the afternoon, 22. We'll clear out Saturday night to Sunday, high 21. This is Precision Weather meteorologist Phil Spivak for Coast 101.1.

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It's Coast 101. There's Believe from Cher, and it's Rick Bailey. I believe it's a lovely day out there, a lovely humid day. Make sure you're drinking plenty of water on a day like today. Here's Bare Naked Ladies on the Coast.

0: What I always get a kick of is if you're driving through a farm area and you haven't had the window down and you smell that, and you look at the person in the vehicle with you and go, is that you?
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0: What have you eaten?
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It's Coast 101 into the great wide open from Tom Petty and the Heartbreakers. And you're with Rick Bailey. We're going to get another summer on the coast and a hot one for Buster Poindexter on the way. Here's Ace of Base on the Coast.

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Summer on the Coast with Refine MediSpa. Their team of registered nurses and nurse practitioners don't just offer treatments, they offer confidence. 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Summer 1987.

0: It's Coast 101.1 and Summer on the Coast with a song there from Buster Poindexter from the summer of 1987. Getting that Calypso feeling with Hot, Hot, Hot. And it's Rick Bailey. We're totally getting hot weather for today for sure. Here in the St. John's area, kind of muggy. Yeah, it's pretty humid out there. And the temperatures aren't really dropping much for this evening. It's just a little under 20 degrees. Yeah, it's probably a good idea to keep a few oscillating fans in your home for this evening. Yeah, get that air circulating a little bit. You got to keep cool somehow, other than, you know, just opening your fridge. That's lots of extra energy consumption there, I suppose. We'll check in with your Coast Precision Weather. It's coming up.
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7: Mostly cloudy overnight with a low of 19. Mostly cloudy late day showers on Friday, 24 the high. Those showers become a steadier, heavier rain through the night Friday night, low 15, and steady rain into early Saturday becomes lighter showers into the afternoon, 22. We'll clear out Saturday night to Sunday, high 21. This is Precision Weather meteorologist Phil Spivak for Coast 101.1.

Coast 101, Connelline Crush, and all that you are. It's Rick Bailey. We're coasting through the evening, and a very humid evening here in the St. John's area. Stay cool. Here's Rod Stewart on the coast.

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0: 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Well, coming up for this weekend, if you think your car is a little bit grimy, maybe, head to the Neptune Lodge Masonic Charity Car Wash. This is taking place on Saturday, July 25th, 9 a.m. to 1 p.m. at the Freemasons Hall, 115 Mount Carson Avenue in Mount Pearl. 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

It's Coast 101.1, home for a rest from Spirit of the West, and it's Rick Bailey here. Well, you're probably not going to be getting a whole lot of rest this evening. It's kind of a humid night, so you'll be needing extra oscillating fans around. However, if you're home and you're looking through your video collection, and I'm talking VHS videos, if you still happen to have a player, maybe you've got a sealed copy of one of those movies that we've got listed on our Coast Facebook page. Bill and Jeff say they're worth a lot on eBay. Maybe they're worth some cash to you, too. Here's Phil Collins on the Coast.

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0: Coast 1011. Soak up the sun. Back to summer 2002 with Sheryl Crow for your summer on the coast. Hi, it's Rick Bailey. I think maybe you might want to soak in a tub full of ice cubes. Really. It's kind of a humid day today, and I could feel it as soon as I got up this morning. It was that, you know, thick, kind of hot feeling. The wind was warm. You knew it was going to be that kind of a day. But we are going to get a little bit of rainfall, too, in our forecast. We'll check in with you. Coast Precision Weather coming up.
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12: Mostly cloudy overnight with a low of 19. Mostly cloudy late day showers on Friday, 24 the high. Those showers become a steadier, heavier rain through the night Friday night, low 15, and steady rain into early Saturday becomes lighter showers into the afternoon, 22. We'll clear out Saturday night to Sunday, high 21. This is Precision Weather meteorologist Phil Spivak for Coast 1011.

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Coast 101.1, there's REM, and it's Rick Bailey. Well, we're back with another exciting weekend of the Churchill Park Music Festival, and back once again, Matchbox 20. They were here 5 years ago. If you missed seeing them the first time, well, you can get your tickets at

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1: Because it's cold in here.
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2: Carolyn just made me feel like a young boy again. Wait a minute. Hold on. Rewind that tape.
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It's Coast 1011. Who can it be now? There's Men at Work, and it's Rick Bailey. Well, how much work do you need to put into winning yourself free cash? Yeah, I'm talking $1,000 cash. Well, it just takes you listening to the Coast, and one lucky Coast listener did just that today. I'll tell you more after Heart on the Coast. I've

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0: It's Coast 101.1. Timbuk3 has your Summer on the Coast from 1986. The future's so bright, I gotta wear shades. And it's Rick Bailey. Well, a lucky Coast listener got $1,000 cash. Yeah, it's our Coast $1,000 no repeat workday with Dunn Financial Group. You know what goes on here. 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That's basically it. We are not going to play the same song twice, so we say. But mistakes can be made. Today was such a case. Colleen Rogers called us out on it. She called the coastline when she heard Philip Phillips play a second time with Tony Angelo earlier this afternoon on the Coast Home. Dana played it earlier today. So there you go. Colleen wins herself $1,000 just for paying attention and listening to the Coast between 9 a.m. and 5 p.m. every workday. Make sure we don't play the same song twice. And hey, you could win some cash too, just like Colleen Rogers, with our Coast $1,000 no-repeat workday with Dunn Financial Group, helping you plan for life's biggest moments so you can focus on what matters most. 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
8: Mostly cloudy overnight with a low of 19. Mostly cloudy late day showers on Friday, 24 the high. Those showers become a steadier, heavier rain through the night Friday night, low 15, and steady rain into early Saturday becomes lighter showers into the afternoon, 22. We'll clear out Saturday night to Sunday, high 21. This is Precision Weather meteorologist Phil Spivak for Coast 101.1.

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Hey, it's Rick. If you care about winning cash, well, you gotta tune in between 9 a.m. and 5 p.m. on the coast every workday. 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

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Hey, don't forget that former students of Bishop's College, class of 1976, taking their 50th class reunion to the Elks Club in St. John's for this Saturday, July 25th. They're going to have a relaxed gathering, finger foods, and a chance to reconnect after 50 years. If you graduated from Bishop's in 1976 or know somebody who did, you can email Janet at bishopsreunion76@gmail.com. Get some details at RSVP. It's on for the weekend. 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

Coast 101.1. There's Old Emotions from Spoons, and it's Rick Bailey. Well, lots of emotions this past Saturday at the Churchill Park Music Festival with this trio, The Chicks. Here's their version of Fleetwood Mac's Landslide on the Coast.

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0: It's Coast 101.1 Summer on the Coast. From Summer 1990, there's New Kids on the Block, or NKOTB for those in the know. Step by Step, a number one for them. Hey, it's Rick Bailey. And Dana Parsons had a fun posting on our Coast Facebook page earlier today. I wanted to ask you if you would rather set foot in a cabin in the woods or on a busy city street. Would you rather spend some quiet time in the cabin or explore the hustle and bustle of a city? Well, there were lots of comments. I think a lot of people went for the cabin, but yeah, there's definitely some city dwellers in there. Some of you would probably like to explore that. But I think Owen had it right in saying cabin in the morning, city in the afternoon. Yeah, best of both worlds, right? Let us know what you think on our Coast Facebook page.
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16: Mostly cloudy overnight with a low of 19. Mostly cloudy late day showers on Friday, 24 the high. Those showers become a steadier, heavier rain through the night Friday night, low 15, and steady rain into early Saturday becomes lighter showers into the afternoon, 22. We'll clear out Saturday night to Sunday, high 21. This is Precision Weather Meteorologist Phil Spivak for Coast 101.1.

It's Coast 1011. There's 1999. We're partying with Prince and Rick Bailey on your Thursday evening. Got some music from Survivor standing by. Here's Jan Arden with Good Mother on the Coast.

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1: There's always drama, but no, I think it was one of those that went off without a hitch.
2: Yeah.
1: You know, nobody got possessed.
2: Marlena.
1: See? You try to pretend you don't know.
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1: Uh-huh.
2: I've never been more ashamed.
1: And it's out.
0: Phil, yeah. Carolyn, woo! And the greatest hits of all time. These are the greatest hits of all time. Toast 101.1.

It's Coast 101, Deep Blue Something, Breakfast at Tiffany's, and Thursday Night with Rick. We've got a summer hit from 1987 from David Lee Roth, after Pat Benatar on the Coast.

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0: It's Coast 101.1, Just Like Paradise. That's David Lee Roth from his 1988 album Skyscraper for your summer on the coast. Hi, it's Rick Bailey. And whether you're in Paradise or CBS or wherever you happen to be on the Avalon, you're probably thinking to do some home renovations. Yeah, if you want to spruce up the old homestead, maybe get a new living room happening, or build yourself a new kitchen, or maybe just take down a wall and open up some space. Whatever you plan on doing, you might need some extra supplies to do it. How about $5,000 worth of supplies, courtesy of Dalton's Home Hardware Building Center. 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
3: Mostly cloudy overnight with a low of 19. Mostly cloudy, late day showers on Friday, 24 the high. Those showers become a steadier, heavier rain through the night Friday night, low 15, and steady rain into early Saturday becomes lighter showers into the afternoon, 22. We'll clear out Saturday night to Sunday, high 21. This is Precision Weather meteorologist Phil Spivak for Coast 101.1.